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1: Wait, were you talking to that forever after diamond?
0: Maybe?
1: You're flirting with the diamonds again?
0: Can you blame me? 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
1: Great! 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
6: 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Toys flushed down the toilet will be retrieved, but we highly recommend that toys do not get returned to the children. If your sewer line has been destroyed by a jackhammer because you were building a racetrack in your backyard, this is a serious situation and will need immediate attention. Overflowing toilets will need to be quickly fixed as this causes major discomfort. Symptoms due to clogged drains will be relieved by a consultation with a Roto-Rooter professional. Any silverware that a child may have fed to the garbage disposal will be returned to the owner, but may have side effects such as damage to flatware. A lost ring down a sink drain may be retrievable, but you will be required to create your own story as to how it got there in the first place. Roto-Rooter, house calls are our specialty.
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2: More and more people are using magnesium supplements to help them sleep. But are they safe? And do they really work? Well, first, let's talk about actual magnesium. That's an essential mineral that is needed for more than 300 different processes in the body, according to one dietitian. And most people get enough of it simply from the foods they eat. Now, if you're not getting enough, there are a few different types of supplements you can try. But as always, you should talk to your doctor before starting any new medication or supplement, whether it's prescription or over the counter. Now, when it comes to the science, we looked into this, and I gotta say, there's not a lot of strong evidence that magnesium supplements will actually help you sleep. They might help you manage pain, they might help you lower your stress levels, or work to get your muscles to relax. And maybe it's those things then that help you get some better sleep. I'm Dr. Sanjay Gupta, helping you live a better life.
3: Platform.
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5: For all those pagans out there, today or tomorrow, usually it is Saturday or the 20th or the 21st, is the summer solstice, which means it's the longest day of the year and the shortest night of the year. So, yeah, for all us pagans out there, we need to get out there and do our earth magic or something. Maybe we can bring some change with it. Yeah, it's also going to be hot tomorrow. Hottest day of the week, rest of the week. Mid-80s for highs and chances of rain. Yeah. Foo Fighters, Blue Oyster Cult on the way. Some Motley Crue on the cat.

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1: 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I am Daryl Page. Thank you for tuning in with me tonight. I will be back at 1 a.m. with the Church of Rock 100.5, The Cat. 1 a.m., services will start promptly, so be there or don't be there. I think you'll be there, though. All right. All right? All right. Blue Oyster Cult burning for you on Oklahoma's Legacy Rock Station.

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8: 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Any silverware that a child may have fed to the garbage disposal will be returned to the owner, but may have side effects such as damage to flatware. A lost ring down a sink drain may be retrievable, but you will be required to create your own story as to how it got there in the first place. 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
7: 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Overflowing toilets will need to be quickly fixed as this causes major discomfort. 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Any silverware that a child may have fed to the garbage disposal will be returned to the owner, but may have side effects such as damage to flatware. A lost ring down a sink drain may be retrievable, but you will be required to create your own story as to how it got there in the first place. 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

0: following appearance of the John Clay Wolf Show is for entertainment purposes only. 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Cumulus expressly disclaims any and all liability related to the opinions expressed.
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2: George. Jorge, what up?
3: How's it going, John?
2: Good, good. What's on your mind?
3: Oh, not much, man. You made my morning. I needed a good laugh. I haven't had one in a while.
2: So this is your, it just says first-time caller. So this, I mean, first-time listener? 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
2: 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You're a little late, buddy.
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3: Just 92.3.
2: I don't know.
3: The Beat. And,
2: are you black?
3: You know, no.
5: I said, mate, what are you?
2: Is that not
6: a hater? He's a hater. He's a Texan. He's the accidental racist.
2: Sounds Mexican.
3: The first time we just hold it.
2: The Beat. What kind of real Mexican is listening to The Beat? Jorge. We got to straighten you out.
3: If I'm not listening to Spotify, you know.
2: What do you listen to on Spotify?
3: Yeah.
2: The Beat, the hip hop? To the hip hop, really, the hippie to the hippie?
3: A little bit of everything.
2: Thank you, Jorge.
3: A little bit of everything.
2: Well, I'm glad we've got you hooked. You're stuck for life. 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Because you're catching us at the end of this whole mess. Now, we are going to keep something going, but we're not exactly sure what yet. Our last terrestrial show is scheduled to be June 27th, which is our 20-year celebration. And there is a chance that this is all a falsehood, because I am in negotiations with radio companies right now that we might continue. Okay. However, those negotiations yesterday, cool. It's like the Iran deal. We're good?
3: Oh, yeah.
2: They're going to do what we want. They're going to open the Strait of Hormuz? No, they're not.
4: No, they're not.
2: They are. No, they're not. Yes, they are. So, I don't know. All right. Jorge. 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
4: We have a video to go with this story. It's kind of a weird one. Hang on tight. Arizona police officers and wildlife officials responded to a call about a bear. He had climbed up a tree. This bear was up a tree in a residential area, right? So what they do, they tranquilized the bear.
7: Oh.
4: You make sense? Okay, because they don't want him coming down. Yeah, okay. So they tranquilized him. And then, okay, the bear's now going to fall out of the tree. So they all get underneath the tree, and they get this big tarp out, and they're going to catch the bear. And that's what happened. Cut number five.
8: She's coming.
9: Get him to the ground and back off,
8: Goes her head.
10: There's the video.
11: Oh.
12: A hard fall, man.
4: That way the bear didn't get hurt. And they all backed away, and then the bear lived.
5: Looks dead.
4: No. The bear's just tranquilized. He's sleepy. And the weirdest part, when he woke up, he came out here.
5: No, he didn't. Really?
4: Yes, he did. Yeah, he came out. Yeah, there he is. Come on up.
5: Look at you. Man, he looks great.
4: He looks good. He recovered.
5: Oh, my gosh.
4: Nice.
2: Son of a bitches.
4: How are you?
13: What's up? I'll tell you what.
4: What? What?
13: Normally, they bring a psychiatrist from the wildlife department.
4: Right, so walkie-talkie down.
13: When I hike all the way into a damn residential area.
4: Right.
13: And climb up a tree saying, hey, I'm a bear.
4: I'm a bear, right?
13: That's obviously drug-seeking behavior.
4: Oh, is it? Oh.
13: Yeah, so when they tranquilize me,
4: boom.
13: I was happy.
5: Yeah.
13: But they usually wait till I'm halfway down the tree.
4: Uh-huh.
13: I'll give them a little...
4: Oh, that lets them know.
13: They go, oh, shoot him.
4: That lets them know.
13: They shot me while I was in the tree.
4: You're still up in the tree.
13: I thought I could hang a minute. But did you ever see Pink Floyd, The Wall?
4: I did.
13: Okay.
5: Excited.
13: You know the comfortably numb part?
4: Right.
13: Where the cigarette burns all the way down in fingers. It starts melting.
4: It's all famous.
13: The doctor says, I think that we can go now.
4: Yeah.
13: That's what I felt like when I was in that tree.
4: And then
13: they look under me. They got a trampoline. I thought, oh, what fun.
4: This will be a blast.
13: It wasn't no fun at all.
4: No, you just hit the ground.
13: I'm going to sue the wildlife department for
4: $40.
13: Why? And the cops for $10. Wow. Because that's 50 right there. I could get me a quarter ounce of good grass and stay out of town for a while.
4: Oh, dope smoking bear. Only on this
13: just
4: show.
13: Not if you could hear me.
4: Right, not if you can hear me, I understand.
2: Thank you, Bear.
4: Thanks for coming in.
5: Did well, we, be careful.
2: Did we cover...
4: Look out for the wall.
2: Did we cover the adults broke into fist fight melee during kindergarten graduation?
4: This is great. We have a video to go with this one, too.
2: Kindergarten graduation fight.
4: Oh. Yep. What are they teaching the kids these days? A new viral video shows actually multiple adults, not just one or two.
2: I'm going to guess that this was in a town of 12,000.
4: Having a fist fight at a kindergarten graduation.
2: Maybe six.
4: It was Ben Franklin School in Harrisburg, Pennsylvania.
2: Oh,
4: here's some Harrisburg. Of the that's right. Here's some of the melee, actually, of the parents going crazy. Cut three.
7: The ceremony that was supposed to celebrate little kids moving on to the next grade level turned into a brawl. Screaming and yelling is heard all throughout. In the video, you see a baby was caught in the middle of it as someone on the ground was getting pinned down.
10: There's a baby in there.
11: How dare they?
14: It's terrible. Something that would happen. I don't know why you would fight at a kindergarten graduation.
15: Because you're endangering not only my children, but the other children that are in the room as well. We need to grow up.
16: At graduation?
13: They don't sound like they fight like Lutherans.
4: No, they don't.
13: To me.
4: Not to just to you.
5: What could they be fighting about?
4: Probably where somebody was sitting or somebody's kid didn't get along with the other kid. Your child bit my child. I'm going to hit you in the head. How about that?
5: They bit each other. That's what you think this fighting about?
4: I think that's what it was. One of the kids bit the other kids. Because kindergartens will do that. Yeah. They'll bite.
13: Yeah.
4: And then, the parents finally see each other. You're the kids. Someone bit me. I'll knock you out.
2: How much are these World Cup tickets? Somebody said there's 60,000.
5: Well, it depends on where.
2: Of course.
5: I've seen them dropping, but they were at, Cowboy Stadium,
2: right.
5: Which you have to call it. Actually, you'd think they call it Dallas Stadium for the World Cup. I can't call it AT&T Stadium.
4: Right.
5: They were $3,000 just to get in the door.
2: Just to get in the door.
5: Just to get in
2: for
5: the door.
2: The cheap seats.
5: Yes.
2: Really?
5: Now, I think they're going to probably drop to about $1,000.
2: Okay.
5: For the cheap seats.
2: For the cheap games.
5: That's just me, because there's not a lot of... Are you anybody excited? I guess, well, you are, which is odd that you're interested in this, but not a lot of people are. And so I think those seats will drop down. So
2: don't disturb my
5: inquiry
2: with excitement.
5: Okay.
13: What's interesting about that, John? The parking is being ratcheted up as opposed to concerts and just like a game. Yeah. Way out there.
4: What is it cost to park for a Cowboys game?
13: I've
4: not been in
13: trouble. I saw the Eagles there a couple weeks ago, and it was, I think I paid $55.
2: If I was a guy looking for a Norwegian gal, I'd go to the Sweden games.
5: That's why. Okay, now he's...
2: Well, my wife brought this up yesterday. She wanted to go see Sweden, because we've got some free tickets from a vendor that gave them to us. Actually, two sets. And it's that night after the 27th or show that I've got tickets that evening. But she said, can you swap them with somebody and go to Sweden, since it's next to Denmark, because she's Copenhagen. She's from Denmark. And I was thinking, I just think about things. And I was like, I bet there'll be a lot of guys at that one. Because I know there'll be all the good Swedish chicks that are near or will travel might be there. You just got to think about these things.
5: So the 27th, that's like a...
4: Only you.
2: She doesn't like the way my mind works like that.
4: She should be over it. How long have you been married?
2: 20 years.
4: Okay. And this has been a long time.
2: I mean, I got her. She's had a good time. I've had a good time. It's all worked out.
4: It's all worked out. Everybody's
2: got a bunch of kids. Got a nice house.
4: She doesn't like the way my mind works. A little late to worry about that, baby.
2: Turley, you look lost.
5: No, I'm
2: Turley's trying to see, mesmerized by this theory of attending the Swedish soccer tournament.
5: Gonna
2: be
5: like, I'm trying to see what game that you have tickets to. That's what I'm trying to figure out.
4: Like the crowd's going to be this giant pillow fight with blonde women.
2: Yeah.
4: Yes.
5: Okay, so that's a huge game, John.
2: Is it? Who is it?
5: Jordan versus Argentina.
2: Where's Jordan?
5: Messi.
2: Where's Jordan? Messi's going to be there?
5: Yes.
2: So what's that ticket worth?
4: Who is Messi?
5: That's a lot, John.
2: Really? So I got hooked up?
5: Yes.
2: All right. Thank you.
5: You cannot give that ticket up.
2: Thank you, Commerce Bank.
5: I mean, that's huge.
2: All right. Well, I'm going.
5: I shouldn't have said anything.
2: I could swap him off for the Swedish game pretty easy.
5: Yes.
2: Wow.
5: For sure.
2: Well, who the hell's

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0: Sorry.
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4: Yeah, needs a tranny.
2: Okay. Male or female?
4: Who drove it?
2: Yeah.
4: My wife drove it.
2: Okay. 19 Pathfinder, 78,000 miles. 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
4: Okay. All right, well,
2: that's... Yeah, the transmission on that thing's just terrible. Terrible to fix. Phil in Oklahoma. There you go. I was worried that your 18 Acura had low miles on it, but and you wouldn't be a real Oklahoman, but it's got 140, so that's good news. They're going to let you stay.
5: Yeah, it's a mild out Oklahoma car.
2: Uh-huh. I bet you want way too much because that's the way Oklahomans work with their mild out Oklahoma. There's like Facebook groups of hard-ass Oklahomans that just trade on high money. Like, I'll give you too much for mine and you give me too much for yours so we can hold the market up. I don't know, dude. I mean, it's got 140 on 16. It's probably worth $7,000. What do you want for it?
5: Oh, well, I was just checking. Just looking around.
2: You've got to want double from, you've got to, whatever my number is, you've got to want double that. 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What were you wanting for it? Like 14, 16, 15?
5: Yeah, something like that.
2: Yeah, the theory's still holding together. 800-800-7234. 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
2: Victor in Mission Hills, California, my favorite drunk Hispanic Mexican. I mean, a mechanic. Mechanic.
8: Damn it, man. John.
2: Yo.
8: Crab was asking, what are you guys going to do?
2: I already told Crab. Tell Crab to leave me alone. I don't know yet. Are you talking about the 20th?
8: Yeah. You peeled out before you even told him. Scott and Kayla, your favorite Wolfpack member, Scott, is coming down from Vegas.
2: Well, tell Scott and Michaela, they're listening right now, let me figure this out. I'll know next weekend because Carolla and Kimmel put together a documentary for K-Rock, and they're going to screen the K-Rock documentary, and I thought it was at 1, and Adam was going to do the show with me before from the same place, and his manager called me, because Adam's like, sure, and his manager called me and said, that will not work, because that place has a lot of windows, and we can't screen a movie in a daylit place. Yep. It's got to be at night.
6: Yep.
2: I'm like, okay. That makes sense. So I've got to figure it out. And I've just got so many things I'm working on right now. I just hadn't gotten to it, but I will. I promise. I'll know next week. Stay tuned. It's a clip. I was trying to be like, I said my favorite Hispanic Mexican, and what I meant was my favorite Hispanic mechanic.
9: Mechanic, that's what you meant.
2: There's a difference. I had a Freudian slip. And speaking of that, we're going to have Obi-Wan Kenobi give us an update on Star Wars.
10: Star Wars. Man.
2: Mexican Star Wars, Victor, who I know that you've been waiting to see why. It's kind of like me and retire and quitting radio. It never seems to happen.
6: It's coming.
2: Mexican Star Wars is coming. Let's go, Obi-Wan.
6: So much pressure to get this out in the theaters. There he is.
11: Buenos dias, Señor Hoof.
2: Obi-Wan Kenobi.
11: It's been a while since we spoke, and so you may have forgotten. I am Juan Solo.
2: Oh, that's right. I'm sorry. It has been a while. I'm having Freudian slips left and right.
11: From the Latino version of the Star Wars that we make mostly in Mexico.
6: Yeah, in Mexico, yeah.
11: Very well done. Uh-huh. And we have a character named Obi-Wan Gonzalez. Okay. Who is the enemy of Dark Vendor and the other characters that we are doing right now. We have, okay. The new thing with all these Star Wars heads, I'm sorry, but they are.
6: Yes, Star Wars heads.
11: Is the Mandalorian.
10: Yes, with Grogu.
11: Now, with a name like a Mandalorian, would you not consider him already a little Hispanic?
10: Yeah.
11: Because he does. The actor's name is Ricardo Montalban or something like that.
6: Ricardo Montalban.
11: Something like this.
6: Yeah.
11: He sounds just like the man from Fantasy Island.
6: Okay. That's who it would be.
11: Not the one that says the plane. Yeah.
6: No. That's the short guy. That's,
11: yes. Also very Hispanic.
6: Very.
11: I think. But the Grogu, the little Baby Yoda.
10: Yeah.
11: I think this is... So we're doing a new movie and it's a different kind of a spin. If you ever saw About Last Night...
6: I did.
11: With Demi Moore.
6: Demi Moore's in it.
11: Rob Lowe.
6: Right, Rob Lowe.
11: Who looks a little Hispanic in many of his movies.
6: He's not.
11: No, with a name like Lowe.
6: No.
2: Don't be racist.
11: But if we took him to shoot pool and gave him a nickname like a Lolo...
2: A what name?
11: Lolo.
10: Lolo's nickname.
6: A nickname.
11: This is my friend Lolo. You may know him from St. Elmo's Fire.
6: Correct.
11: Yes. So we make a movie like this that has a romantic theme with the Mandalorian.
10: Oh.
11: And you know the Yoda.
10: Yeah.
6: Of course.
11: And you know the baby Yoda.
10: Yeah.
11: But Yoda had a sister.
10: Oh.
11: And the Mandalorian and the sister got together and got it on because she's freaky.
10: With a Yoda?
11: And so the biggest secret, and we don't reveal this until the sequel of Mandalorian and Grogu 2.
6: Two.
11: Or perhaps Trace.
6: Oh, maybe three.
11: The Mandalorian has known all along that baby Grogu is his son.
6: Oh, we know it.
11: That's why he likes him so much, because someday he could borrow him money.
6: Yeah.
11: So in part three, and this will be years away because we're still doing the Return of Vendor.
6: Yeah, still working.
11: But it's going to be very romantic, and we've actually signed Demi Moore.
6: You've signed Demi Moore?
11: For the film. Her new name will be Rosanna Mi Amore.
6: Amore.
11: And so bigger things happening in the Mexican Star Wars universe. But
6: huge.
11: This Mandalorian thing we got to get over and get done with.
6: Yeah.
11: Because there's not enough Juan Solo.
6: Not enough.
11: And we get so many letters from fans and friends and countrymen about little baby pants and Luke Skywalker. So we got to get back to basics. More droids and more hookers with laser guns.
6: Hookers with laser guns.
10: They have so many treatments out there. Yeah, that's what it sounds like. Yeah.
2: That's why they can't get anything done. They've got too much going on. These don't sound like Hispanics.
9: What? He's not a hater. He's a Texan. Oh. He's the accidental racist.
2: Sounds like a bunch of meth heads.
6: Does yeah. really to me.
12: Yeah.
6: Kinda,
12: yeah.
2: Just scattering around, doing all this stuff, have all these plans, da-da-da-da-da, and then never get anything done.
6: Nothing ever happens.
11: It sounds to me like you don't work in the film industry. But that's what, whatever.
2: I put out a 30-minute film once a week, and there's one that goes up today at 12 o'clock. Bud, and all you do is talk about the Mandalorian
11: oh, is this true,
2: and Mexican.
11: Bud?
2: You and Mexican hookers that shoot straight, and you've been talking about it for 4 years. You haven't shown us any film yet.
11: That's what we do. But what do you show us?
2: There's just a lot of stuff going
6: so
2: on.
6: So much going on.
2: I mean, speech impediment, Terrence. Sometimes I wish that I spoke like you, so that I just didn't have to explain myself all the time. Good morning, speech impediment, Terrence. How the hell are you?
13: Good morning. Hold up, John. I'm getting right here.
2: All
13: right. Okay, you want some news stories, right?
2: I'm live, sir.
13: Get this, John. My wife got killed June 27, 1997, your anniversary, and she got killed. It was self-inflicted. She said, what would you do to a suicidal? What would you do if I get killed? I said, I would never say, but life would go on. And you know what? I was devastated, but life went on.
2: So she told you she was going to kill herself before she did it?
13: Yeah. Mm-hmm. She gave me one. And
2: like how long? Hang on. Slow down. How long after she gave you this warning? Like, was it in the same moment or was it like months later?
13: A couple days later or the next day. I forget, something like that. But she took pictures of herself. You know, she thought about it. The morning she had ammunition. She had round ammunition. All she needed was just one boom, boom. Anyway, a dead person's brain looks like a custard cheese pizza.
2: Woo.
13: It was kind of her nose. And she had these blank fisher eyes. They were like fish eyes. They were blank. Just staring at her. It looked like a custard cheese pizza coming out of her nose. It was on the walls. And I'm like, I went out and believe it or not, the SWAT team came to the Greenbrier apartment. That flipped me up. They were the Austin SWAT. They came, you know, running like SWAT. You see on TV?
2: Yep.
13: They came running out with their machine guns and their, you know, they took me to jail and they pressed my palm. Sergeant Carter was doing that.
2: So they thought you were the shooter?
13: Huh?
2: Did they think you killed her?
13: No. It's always the husband or the spouse. Yeah, the first that decided they were killed. So I was in jail and I was like, I didn't do it. And the one guy was like, that's what they all say. I said, hey, man, my wife killed herself. And she was my life. And she's always been my life. And what's that role? Satan has been trying to bring me down. And I learned this to ask in the name of Jesus. And I told her to hold on and be strong. I pray and say, stay strong. Hold on to anyone that has an idea of committing suicide. They should have a bungee cord. And it should be called the suicide drop. Then you make you think, oh, you're going to jump off something. It will make you think three times more if you go off a bungee. And boy, you come back. But if you're jumping with no bungee cord, you go, yeah!
2: Speech impediment, Terrence.
13: That's it.
2: Hang on. I'm trying to digest all of this. This is the heaviest thing you've ever said to me. And I've never understood you better than I did just now, ever. So, and I think your advice, what you just gave everybody, you know, if you think you want to kill yourself, jump off a bridge, hold on, with a bungee cord. Because with a bungee cord, it pops back and you get another chance. And when you do it the other way, you don't get another chance. And that's not the dumbest thing I've ever heard. Because I've had it happen. I've had suicide happen in my life as well. And I get it.
13: I went through many depressions. It's a frustrated mess. But I, too, was looking at razor blades and knives, funny, and broken glass things that come and kill me. And I went where she was. She was at Starlight Village up in the Center Point, Texas. That place is pretty nice.
2: How many years ago? What year was all this?
13: Years ago.
2: Like it happened. Was it 85? Was it 95? Was it 2005? When did this happen?
13: My wife got killed.
2: Thank you, sir. Thank you for sharing your story.
13: Well, I say this, Tom. If Marilyn Monroe was still alive on Monday, she would be 100 years old.
2: All right.
13: And also, my sister Mary Frances, she has multiple sclerosis. And there's a woman on a mission to cure multiple sclerosis.
2: Breaking news.
13: You were the bad apples in your family. She has multiple sclerosis. I end up with osteoporosis. Osteoporosis. And it's not good.
2: Speech impediment, Terrence, and thank you for sharing your heartfelt story with us. That was very sad.
7: Oof.
10: Yeah.
2: And if you need to get, if you need to keep up with news
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0: problems such as headaches, watery eyes, and mild irritation should be reported to your Roto-Rooter plumber. 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Any silverware that a child may have fed to the garbage disposal will be returned to the owner, but may have side effects such as damage to flatware. A lost ring down a sink drain may be retrievable, but you will be required to create your own story as to how it got there in the first place. 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
1: 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Right now I'm looking at a 99 Corvette with 7,000 miles, a red one. And the bid is sitting at, I saw it just a second ago, it's sitting at like 10 grand? No, 12 grand. So that, like, in our lane, it's like a 23 grand car.
2: Yeah.
1: So there's going to be some deals here.
2: There's an 09 Accord with like 22,000 miles on there.
1: It's at 9 grand.
2: Oh, wow.
1: Yeah.
2: All right.
1: That one's kind of woken up.
2: Yeah.
1: But there's a Lotus Esprit Turbo in there with 20,000 miles. It's sitting at 9 grand. There's a bunch of Mopar rollers. We bought two estates is really what happened. And instead of doing our normal thing with them, we're just selling them online and where they sit. One group's in Alabama at the deceased's house, and the other is in Houston in Berkshire, what we call a lay down yard. In that stupid lifted limo that I bought in Oklahoma, it is sitting at 15.5.
2: Really?
1: Yeah.
2: Damn.
1: So those cars are all going to sell here in 15 minutes, and we're going to go lot by lot by lot. So it'll take about 2 hours. But go to GMTVauctions.com. 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
2: Damn.
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1: Yeah, and it's canceling them out.
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1: 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Ken in Lake Arrowhead, California. I just sent your number to my guy, Sean Murray, out there that works out of Anaheim, and he's going to call you, okay? Because I'm running out of time.
5: Okay.
1: Thanks.
2: Johnny Cash.
4: Johnny Cash. Jeopardy.
2: And then Jeopardy.
1: God, we got a lot to do in this segment. I don't think we can get to all that.
4: Okay.
2: We got
1: Johnny Cash, mail from jail. Well, that's Johnny Cash.
4: Yes.
1: Jeopardy. I like Jeopardy better.
2: You want to do that first?
1: Yes.
2: Okay, we can get that first.
1: Okay.
2: Host, here we go.
3: Are you ready? Must be time to test the intellect and pop culture IQ of our own John Clay Wolf Show crew. Let's take a look at our categories. Ready? Category one, a name for a name. Song titles that mirror anomalies, events, and occurrences. And category two, who came first? Name the predecessors to these replacement performers. Ready to play Jeopardy?
1: Hey, there's a white and red 94 Corvette here that's at 47,000 miles, lot number 104. It's sitting at 4,600.
2: Really?
3: Dollars?
1: Yeah.
2: That's a steal.
1: So
2: can I bid on this stuff?
1: Sure, if you want to buy something, I'm just going to let it rip. Here's a 81 Rolls-Royce Silver Spur that's sitting at $2,000. Here is a 60,000-mile 98 Ford F-150 that's sitting at $5,000. Yeah, okay, so go ahead, sorry. I'm kind of getting a little disappointed because these bids, I did an absolute auction, and these bids are short.
3: Little old
1: GMTV
3: scary side.
1: GMTVauctions.com. Go grab you some.
3: Here we go, category one, question number one. The Scorpions made their first big splash with this song from 1984 that included the name of one of nature's most violent weather anomalies.
1: I'm still loving you! No, that's not
3: incorrect. Which occur most commonly in tropical or subtropical areas.
1: Ding, ding, ding.
3: JD?
1: Yeah, I'm going to take this.
3: No, playing. You're not. JD?
4: Your turn.
2: Oh, wow.
1: Oh, okay.
3: You already guessed.
1: That was me trying to be funny.
3: Oh.
1: That wasn't a guess. I want to win.
3: Damn, I'm sorry.
1: Go ahead, JD.
4: No, I'm not doing
1: it. Why don't we both get it? JD and John.
2: One,
1: Johnson.
2: Two, three, at the same time. One.
3: Can I have the correct answer, please?
4: Rock you like a hurricane.
3: That's correct.
4: Yes.
2: We'll give you both points, all
1: right? I gave both points.
2: Yeah, you did it. You did it anyway.
3: Sliding in there. Let me give you the wrong answer first. All right, question two. One of the Eagles' early hits was named for this legendary American actor of the 1950s, who the lyrics said...
1: Ding, ding, ding.
3: John?
1: James Dean.
3: Who is James Dean?
2: Wow.
3: That's great.
1: Why are you such a bitch?
3: He's trying to be like you.
1: He's mad at you.
2: All right. Dang. You're fighting with the character.
1: He's still mad about the Juan Solo thing.
3: Yes.
1: I called Juan Solo a meth head. He's all pissed off saying you can't talk about the characters like that. It hurts the show.
3: John.
1: Like, what the hell?
3: If you thought you could get to me, I'd have been gone a long time ago.
5: We're so close to having the show
3: Jeopardy.
5: Over today.
3: We're trying to have fun, you prick. Question three. Though he was the first Third Stooge to appear with Moe and Larry in their standalone three-man act, Curly, though being everybody's favorite, was actually a replacement for this actor, who was the oldest of the Howard brothers.
5: The actor or the character? The actor?
3: The actor. Last name Howard. Not Mo or Curly.
5: Ding, ding,
1: not
5: ding.
1: Ron.
3: J.D.
5: Who was Shimp?
3: Who was Shimp Howard?
2: Hey,
3: that's correct.
2: Look at that.
1: You got to be 90 years old to get that one.
3: Two and a half?
5: You got to be 90 years old. Now me and Bob both hate you.
3: I ain't hate nobody, man. You just watch your mouth.
2: I know. Two to two.
1: Just don't talk about his character.
3: Category two. Yeah, damn, what the... Anyway, category two questions. Here we go. Before 1980's Back in Black, fans wondered if Brian Johnson could handle duties of AC/DC's new lead singer after replacing this iconic original frontman.
1: Ding, ding, ding. Who's Bon Scott?
3: That is correct.
2: Nice.
3: Question two. Coy and Vance were obviously no match for these popular TV characters who were the original occupants of the General Lee on television's ding, The Dukes of Hazzard.
5: Ding, ding, who was Bo and Luke?
3: That's correct.
2: Who are Bo and Luke? And you guys are 3-3 now.
3: That's knockdown drag out here. Question three. Let's go for the replacement guy on this one. This actor had the dubious expectation of replacing Charlie Sheen on the immensely positive Three and a Half Men.
5: Two and a Half Men.
2: Ding, ding, ding.
3: All right.
2: Pre-K. Who's Ashton Kutcher?
3: That's correct.
2: Oh, he's on the board, everybody. He's got a shot now, because isn't it time for a double jeopardy?
3: Into the bonus rounds we go. Back to category one. This moderate Steely Dan hit from their Katie Light album shares its name with two historical and cultural occurrences. A gold panic that triggered a financial crisis in 1869, and in the modern day, a national sales holiday held on the day after Thanksgiving.
2: Ding, ding, ding.
3: DJ?
2: What is Black Friday?
3: That's correct.
2: Oh, pre-K is tied.
3: When
2: we have a
3: Black
2: three-way tie.
3: Friday comes. All right, into category two. Though Heath Ledger is widely considered the actor with the best performance of the Joker in the movies, many still consider his predecessor in the role from 1988's Batman to have been the most fun to watch.
5: Ding, ding, ding.
3: Ding. JD?
5: Who is Jack Nicholson?
3: That's correct.
1: Oh, I was going to say Danny DeVito. Yeah.
2: JD has five.
3: Penguin, also very good.
5: He's Penguin.
3: I love those Batman
2: movies. You got one
3: movies,
2: more because JD's leading 5-3.
3: What? Jimmy Page was never replaced in Led Zeppelin, but he previously took over the job of two different successive great lead guitarists in the Yardbirds.
1: Ding, ding, ding.
3: One is Eric, either them.
1: One is Eric Clapton.
3: That's correct.
1: But that's you said them, so it's plural.
3: No, just one's fine.
1: Oh, okay.
3: If you got two, you got more points, though.
1: Jeff Beck.
3: The other one is Jeff Beck. That's correct.
2: You just won with
1: but
2: that.
1: Did you see? Nice
3: hey, John.
1: Work, John. That's really good. I'm proud of you. He's
3: hey,
1: like,
3: John.
1: Yeah.
3: I'm not a bitch. I'm a grown-ass man, and I'm going to make you pay for that.
1: Okay.
5: Jesus, here we go.
3: Enough's enough. We don't call names with grown-ass people.
1: I'm going to make you pay for that.
3: I'm telling
1: you. You pay me. All right.
2: Wow.
3: Good game.
1: So who won?
2: You won with that extra bonus there that he threw you, the bone,
3: yeah.
2: too.
3: Yeah.
1: I literally didn't listen to half of it.
5: No, you didn't. You
2: did
5: still
2: not.
5: Won.
2: Good job, John. Right. All right.
5: He's a big boy.
2: Yes, right. You can edit yourself.
1: 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I mean, my brain's scattered. Get on the email thing so we can send you what we're going to do next. Work, work, work. This is going to be a long day.
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Good morning, America. Welcome to the John Clay Wolf Show. Last night, America won in soccer. The Knicks reminded everybody this week that a 29-point lead is just a rough draft. And Elon Musk got even richer because apparently $2 trillion wasn't enough. I'm John Clay Wolf, broadcasting from the middle of absolute nowhere, the W6 Ranch in Bosque County, Texas. Just don't ask. It is what it is. Coming up this morning, sex, drugs, rock and roll, cars, bad decision, questionable advice, and we are absolutely not woke.

0: That Knicks game was a son of a bitch.
1: Oh, it was awesome.
2: Man.
1: It was amazing.
0: You know, it was interesting. I was sitting in Philly with Paulie. Watching the game. Was that Wednesday night?
2: Correct.
0: Yeah. Yeah. And that's a whole other story in itself. But I forgot about the hatred in Philly fans. So they hate the Knicks.
1: Mm-hmm.
0: Phil, you know, you would think like Dallas people like the Spurs because we're Texans. And you would think that, like, Northeasterners like their team.
2: Sure.
0: Philly's like, oh, we're going to go with the Knicks because they're
2: the neighbors.
0: Neighbors. It's actually opposite.
1: Yeah.
0: He made a comment that was a little shocking to me and reminded me that we were in Philadelphia. Mm. In the middle of this game, he said, and took all the Knicks out right now.
2: Dang.
1: Jeez. That's Philly for you.
3: Hey, Paulie.
0: Right.
3: Maybe you should talk to somebody.
0: I was like, Jesus, wow. Isn't that a little harsh?
1: That's a Northeasterner for you.
2: Wow.
0: I'd sleep like a baby, get up and go to work in the morning and act like nothing happened. I'm like, okay.
2: Damn.
1: Man, yeah, he must have not enjoyed seeing that comeback at all.
0: But, you know, I was kind of leaning towards the Knicks because I'm caught up in the fact that they're underdogs.
1: Yeah.
0: But really, I started checking myself. Why am I not Spurs crazy? Is because I'm in Dallas, yeah. Fort Worth, for the last several decades, watching the Spurs run the table.
2: Sure.
0: For 30 years.
2: True. Mm-hmm. True that.
0: There are Lakers, right? There are Bulls for Texas.
3: Popovich Nation.
0: So watching them win again, it's like, ah.
2: If you didn't see it, it was a big deal because basically the Knicks overcame a 29-point deficit. Made history, actually, against the San Antonio Spurs. They win game four of the finals. In fact, we have the audio cut number two.
4: Brunson gets it, fires up a three. Shot, no good.
3: Oh, he misses.
4: It's gone.
3: Oh, he got he tipped it in.
0: F me, baby. That's what the Spurs felt like.
3: Right. Did you stand up when you saw that tip in? I'm watching by myself.
0: I knew it was going to happen.
3: And I stood up. I was like, oh, no.
1: Yeah. It was funny. I was texting John. I was like, at halftime, Wemby looked like a dog. And they were up by 29. And
0: right.
1: I was like, man, hey, he's found it. And then all of a sudden, there's probably about 4 minutes left. We're texting back. I was like, this is over. There's no way. I mean, they're completely choking.
2: No.
1: Like, they just disappeared. Wemby disappeared. Everybody on that Spurs team just like, oh, I've never had a lead before.
0: Who's the badass on the Knicks with the cornrows?
2: Never had a lead.
0: He's their James Harden.
1: You're talking about Brunson. Yeah.
0: Yeah.
1: Former Maverick, by the way.
0: Right. I didn't remember that he was a former Maverick.
1: Him and Luka played together. Can you imagine? Yeah.
0: How dumb.
1: It was very dumb.
0: Dumb, diddy, dumb, diddy, diddy, dumb, dumb. Yep. Dumb girl.
1: Yeah, he's
0: dumb,
1: great. Dumb, I like him. He's gritty. Dumb, he's one of those hard workers. He's not a superstar like you would think. He's real quiet. So I'm not a big Knicks fan at all. My dad is, but I'm not a big Knicks fan at all. And I'm kind of excited to see them do this without big superstars. Because Wemby's a superstar. He's ready to go. He can take over the four-quarter superstar. Correct. He just doesn't have that dog yet.
0: I don't know if it's the dog. I think it's just those big-ass legs and trying to balance and keep from falling down. I mean, I understand how he feels, and it's just tiring.
2: Exhausting. Knicks lead the series 3-1. Game 5 is tonight.
1: Yeah.
0: And Jeff Carr, you know, last night when I was leaving the office, our controller was in town from Iowa.
2: Uh-huh.
0: I'm like, hey, the game 4 is tonight, right? Or five. Yeah. And he's like, let me look it up. Yes, tonight. So I went and got a big thing of beer and called Mama and told her, hey, we're watching the game. I'm not coming out here tonight. I'm going to stay in town. And we had it all ready. And nobody checked. I took Jeff's word for it.
2: Yes.
0: So we had a little family Super Bowl party at the house. But there was no game.
2: No game.
0: So we
3: texted that you were going to stay home. I thought maybe you were watching hockey.
1: No, I assumed you were watching the soccer game.
0: Right. I said the game.
1: Yeah.
0: The game.
1: Right.
2: Dog game.
0: And the soccer game was, you know, it's fine. What did we win, 4-1?
1: Yeah, they looked good. Yeah. I don't know. It was fine. I don't know if you watch soccer, but they looked like a different team.
0: Colin Cowherd, I was watching one of his clips early in the week, and he was talking about how good U.S. is. He said, and he was naming off the people and why, because I'm unfamiliar with soccer, but he said these guys should go far.
1: Yeah, they'll probably get to at least Sweet 16, I would think. I mean, they got a lot of guys they've recruited that were barely Americans. Mm-hmm. Like, they were born here and then moved away real quick.
0: Right.
1: But they got them to come back, which is huge. You don't usually
0: we
1: see
0: that.
1: We
0: have a lot of barely Americans that are still here.
1: Yeah, well,
2: a lot.
1: Yes, we do.
0: Right. Speaking of, those two cars that got dropped off in the shop outside, I need a barely American to come clean them.
2: All right.
0: I noticed I bought two 88 M6 BMWs.
2: Ooh.
0: And a 1971 3.0 CS. And they're dirty. We fished them out of a barn. And a 93 M3.
2: Barn fine.
0: Yeah. And they still look barn fine-y, but I thought the Barely American was going to come get them ready for me so I can enjoy them this weekend.
2: I'm asking you to stop. Please.
1: I want that shirt.
2: Barely American.
1: Yes.
0: He's a great guy.
1: Yeah.
0: He's the hardest working son of a bitch we have.
2: They are hard working.
0: There's bad ones. There's some barely Americans that aren't worth a damn.
2: Yes, sir.
3: What are we talking about?
2: Nobody. Nothing.
3: Just anybody can wash a car, John.
0: Yeah, but not like this barely American. This guy.
2: I'm so trying to help
0: you.
2: He
0: can run a buffer.
3: There is a learning curve. There is a quality of work curve.
0: Do you remember when Cheech and Chong were in the studio? And I had them redo Mexican-Americans. Yes. That was like 15 years ago.
1: Barely American. Get up early in the morning.
0: Mexican-Americans are into NASCAR and skiing and da-da. Another white. Oh, wait. Mexican-Americans have like education, so they go to night school and take Spanish and make a B.
1: We'll have to find that and play it on the 27th for the big anniversary day. Last terrestrial show the Gas Monkey Ice House.
0: Yep, yeah. Yep. Dallas, Texas, set your calendar. We will be there. And I'm going to have the F6 there, the Ferrari that's been all over the internet a little too much. I had somebody call me yesterday. I was like, dude, I'm sick of seeing this thing in my feed.
1: Yeah,
0: sick of it. He said, you're starting to bug me. I said, I'd call Rollins. I didn't overserve it.
2: He's showing up a lot. I mean, 2 weeks. Man, we got 2 weeks left. I've been doing this show for... 14 years? 13? 14?
0: It's been a while.
2: Yeah, it's going to be weird.
0: It's going to be weird.
2: Yeah. Everybody's calling me. Hey, man. I'm like, I don't know. Where are you going to be?
0: There is a chance.
2: Okay.
0: That we do stay.
2: What?
0: There's a chance. I'm a negotiator. I mean, I just told them what it takes to stay.
2: Mm-hmm.
0: And I was like, y'all aren't going to do this. But this is what it would take for me to keep going.
2: There you go.
0: And they've come back with some options that are definitely a better deal than what we have now.
2: Okay.
0: But I don't think it's enough. I mean, I'm like, no, I got to have this.
2: You got to have this.
0: Right.
2: Yeah, I get it.
0: And we'll see. I doubt it, but we'll see.
2: Okay.
3: I just want to stay home and watch cartoons, man. You know, I haven't seen the Super Friends since 1979.
0: Well, if you're a fan of the show and you want to get on our mailing list to keep up of where we're going next, go to jcwshow.com and click join. And there's been like 10,000 people that have sent us emails. We compiled a list, and we're not going to spam you. We never spam.
2: Just keep you in the loop.
0: Yeah,
2: let you know.
1: You may get one email a month. Maybe
0: you may get one email from me saying we're done. It was fun.
2: I'm sleeping.
0: Thanks for joining. Bye.
2: Right.
3: Dear Peter, give me back my bullets.
2: There you go.
0: What were you saying? You hadn't seen Super Friends and stuff. Yeah, I don't know what I don't know what I would do without. Saturday morning is going to be very odd. I was thinking about that driving out here this morning. It's going to be weird because the structure of having to be on this microphone at 8:03 a.m. every Saturday morning for the past 20 years is I've just gotten used to it.
3: Well,
0: very used to it.
2: Sure.
3: Yeah. You know, that's your organizational process. And I'm telling you, it's not, and you've come a long way, right? As an entertainer and as a public speaker, especially.
0: Oh, wow.
3: But it's not your background. And I'm telling you, when you lose it, the first time you lose it, really lose it,
0: mm-hmm.
3: like you're going to miss that outlet, man.
0: Oh, yeah?
3: I'm telling you.
0: Yeah. Can't talk me into saying.
3: You'll bounce off some walls.
1: Was that a compliment from Bobo?
2: Kind of was.
0: I'd like to act like that didn't just happen.
3: Oh, shut up.
2: It really was. It was.
0: Because
2: it was
0: I can't compliment. Be hard on him if he's being nice.
3: Quit being a pisser, dude.
1: What?
3: Jeez. So every time I get mixed up with a bunch of white people,
2: I know.
3: This is what happens.
2: It happens.
3: Honky, pre-K.
0: What
3: it's me
0: pre-K?
3: And you, pre-K.
2: Everybody's honky, but pre-K.
0: Pre-K is a white, he's a black white man.
2: I've got some very...
0: Pre-K, is this in your soul? Is this a shtick? At what age did you decide to become a barely American?
5: Look, I've said it before, man, from the womb to the tomb, all right? Actually, no, I'm just playing. This has been a whole trick. I actually talk like this.
0: Like, what age did you go to become a black man?
5: You know, it's I get flashbacks.
0: What's like talking to a guy like, when did you realize you were gay?
5: Stop.
0: I'm not saying being, when you took on, you identified as an African-American, that didn't have anything to do with gay. It was just a change in your life. It was a switch.
5: Yeah, lifestyle.
0: What age did you decide that you were, you know, not
5: who you are
0: not,
5: now?
0: Not what you look like in the mirror.
5: Well, you know, just like gay people, I was born this way.
0: Hey. Take us out with that. 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
2: Sure.
0: And his friend's stepdad died and left him a bunch of cars.
2: In the cars.
0: They're sitting out in the barn.
2: What? Really?
0: Yeah, that M6. Mm-hmm. And
2: those are from there.
0: And I just passed the haul truck coming in. He's heading back up there to Missouri to pick up the rest. He's just scooping them out.
2: Wow.
0: Yep. 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
7: Plumbing problems such as headaches, watery eyes, and mild irritation should be reported to your Roto-Rooter plumber. Toys flushed down the toilet will be retrieved, but we highly recommend that toys do not get returned to the children. If your sewer line has been destroyed by a jackhammer because you were building a racetrack in your backyard, this is a serious situation and will need immediate attention. 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Any silverware that a child may have fed to the garbage disposal will be returned to the owner, but may have side effects such as damage to flatware. A lost ring down a sink drain may be retrievable, but you will be required to create your own story as to how it got there in the first place. 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
3: Jay in Floral City, Florida. You've got a 19 Tundra TRD with 38. You want $48,000 for it?
4: Yeah, that would be nice.
3: I mean, can I buy a brand new one for that?
4: Yeah, probably. Yeah.
3: Artard, what? Why can't why did you
4: I'm
3: have to?
4: I'm somewhat retarded.
3: Okay.
4: Somewhat. I was consider hanging myself after that interview with the guy with a speech impediment.
3: That's pretty rough. Oh, y'all, yeah.
5: Oh, yeah.
3: All right. Well.
4: And then you play Bites the Dust after it.
3: Thank you, Jay.
5: He caught that. That's pretty good. I did play that. It was very smart of him.
3: Well, this is why people love us.
5: Yeah.
3: Mike in New Orleans, real quick, I took the wrong call. Hang on. Mike works at a sex shop in New Orleans called Mr. Binky's, says he's mopping up right now. Are you cleaning up after a hard night's work?
6: That's right.
3: Okay, I'm going to put you on hold. We're going to take a quick break in music break. And when we come back, we'll have Mike from New Orleans live from Mr. Binky's sex shop on Bourbon Street with an update.
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1: I love that throwback.
2: You got a Dear John letter in your inbox.
1: J.D. 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
3: I do not.
2: I just sent it. 800-800-7234. 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Inbox. It's this email thing. Call your America online dial-up and see if it's there. Mike in New Orleans, tell me about Mr. Binky's.
4: So we're a little shop, a little adult, I guess, hobby shop in Harahan. I wish I could say it was the one on Bourbon, but I can't false claim like that. You got all kind of toys and whatnot. I can't get into it on the radio, but it's a pretty cool place. I'm finishing my shift up. And
2: what is your age?
4: I'm in the store, and I'm 28.
2: And how long have you worked at Mr. Binky's sex shop?
4: About 3 years.
2: So you started at the ripe age of, say, 24, 25?
4: 25, yeah.
2: Are your grandparents still alive?
4: One of them is. My paternal grandmother is still alive.
2: Are they aware of your place of employment?
4: Absolutely not.
2: Should we call her this morning and let her know that you have graduated to Mr. Binky's?
4: Oh, God, please, no.
2: What about your parents? Are they aware of where you're employed?
4: My parents, no. They think it's hilarious.
2: Is it?
4: I think it's hilarious. I get hit on sometimes. There's some real interesting characters that come in here.
2: Are you bisexual?
4: I don't know. I don't even know at this point, honestly. I've tried so much, I don't know where I stand.
2: I assume such. That's where the question was sourced from. I figured being in that environment long enough, you've probably... Now, do y'all have little rooms in Mr. Binky's?
4: That's what I'm mopping right now.
0: Oh!
4: Yes, sir.
2: And do you ever do room service?
4: Somebody's got to do it, man.
2: Do you perform room service?
4: Somebody's got to do it. No room service. It's the people who, enter at your own risk kind of thing. We don't have people who get paid to be back there or anything.
2: I bet you've been invited before.
4: Oh, I've been invited plenty of times.
2: I bet you've joined before. Not one time have you ever walked in?
4: They never offered me enough.
2: Okay.
4: Yeah, I've walked in a couple times when I was cleaning.
2: Yeah.
4: A couple people, they didn't get the message. I'll go over the intercom and be like, hey, wrap it up. A couple people don't really listen. Some of them get a thrill out of getting caught, I think.
2: We're on the phone with Mike in New Orleans, Louisiana, a sex shop worker at Mr. Binky's Emporium.
4: That's right.
3: Let me ask, does the room you're standing in right now smell like bleach?
4: Yes, absolutely.
2: That was what I was going to ask. Does he use bleach to clean up?
3: Yeah.
2: No, not bad. That's great.
4: I've got the Lysol in my hand as we speak.
2: So what is
4: you
2: the...
4: You might be able to hear it. Listen. Hear that?
2: Yep, that's good job, Mike. Keep cleaning.
1: Wax on, wax off.
2: So... I've never partaken in this, but so what's the hustle? Do you go in there and do you rent a video or have a stream and you go in the room and turn it on the TV?
4: Yeah, it's like a little booth. You go in and you pay an entry fee and you can watch a little video and do your thing in the booth.
2: But why do you need to do that when you have it on your phone for free?
1: Great question.
4: That's the main thing I never understood with these peeps. These people come in and buy these DVDs and spend hundreds of dollars, and I'm like, you know, the internet exists, right?
2: So, what percentage of your room attendees at Mr. Binky's Sex Shop Emporium and Extravaganza? What percentage of the people go into the room solo versus with another?
4: They all kind of go back here to interact with one another through the rooms, if you catch my drift.
2: Like the glory hole, like Jerry Jones?
4: You said it, not me.
2: Okay. So are there glory holes between the rooms?
4: Yeah, I'm looking at two right now.
2: You know, I've thought about this before. And I built, you know, I'm not a carpenter, but I've built walls before. You know, you frame them up with 2x4s, so you've got 4 inches of width, and then you put sheetrock on either side, or in your case, probably that slick stuff. But I mean, that's 4 inches, 4.5 inches you've got to clear before you get to the other side. And the average length of a U.S. American man is like 5'3" or 4'8" or something. So how does that work without being too graphic?
4: Being generous.
2: Yeah, so
4: I think they have custom built walls. The ones I'm looking at, they look like about 1.5 inches thick, honestly.
2: Well, that could be a new hustle for you. See, like a lot of people that make a lot of money and have success in business, they get started in a trade.
3: Sure.
2: And then they really get experienced in the trade, and they come up with a new device. And they leave places like Mr. Binky's, and they start their own business. And I think your business needs to be a skinnier wall.
4: You might be onto something.
1: Skinnier wall for your pleasure.
4: Captains with shorter tow ropes.
2: Yeah, so like maybe a strong styrofoam, right? And then you know what, slick wall is that you have to put for state spec. On the in men's bathrooms, you've got to have a slick wall, double sided.
4: Yeah.
2: You can buy it at Home Depot. Double for marker walls, like you can use them for dry erase boards. So take a heavier foam, like epoxy, where you put two epoxies together, it blows up, and then you 1/2 inch or 1/4 inch, and then take those two dry erase boards that you get at Home Depot, and you shape them, and you glue them to those walls, and then you have prefab walls for the glory hole.
1: I don't know.
2: But you're going to have to give up. So about every 3 feet, you need to drop a steel dowel rod.
1: Okay. Huh? Now you're talking.
2: Are you with me?
4: Sounds like we might have to go into business together.
2: No, I can't. I can't be part of this.
1: No, John.
2: I have a wife and kids and an image to maintain, but I want to help people like you.
4: I got a girlfriend, but she don't know.
2: I want to help people, young entrepreneurs.
1: Yeah, I want to see you guys pitch this on a show. What is that?
2: Shark Tank.
1: Shark Tank.
5: Hello, sharks. My name is Mike.
2: All right, Mike. That's your free advice of the day.
5: God,
1: the glory hole wall.
5: And you know how in Gordon we need to stop. I'm sorry.
6: Yeah, man, you're all hung up on Link, though, right?
5: All right.
6: You gotta listen to your old pal Billy Star Billy here, okay?
2: Dirk Diggler.
6: We don't talk about average length. It has nothing to do with the glory hole game.
5: All right, let's stop.
6: All right, if you're going to play, no, I mean, it's pay for play.
5: I know.
6: But this is the pros.
5: Ed, you stop saying the G word.
6: You eat all the cocaine you want, you know. It don't matter. Listen, there's no regulations in this thing. You mean, you're going to clear 12 inches or you shouldn't be in the glory hole business.
2: 12 inches? Right? Give me a break.
6: Come on.
2: What are you, Mr. Ed?
5: I'm asking you to stop.
6: Well, everybody in the glory hole game is. Right.
2: I'll never forget as a young boy.
5: If he says it again, dump him.
6: Yes. Say what?
2: I'll never forget as a young boy when my dad was in the horses.
1: Oh. Boy, here we go.
2: And if you hand breed a horse, like you let the stud out in the pasture to service the mares. But like, if you want to hand breed one, you put them on the stud and the mare, put holders on them, lead ropes, and the not 100% American guys hold the horses. They live in that little trailer down.
1: The barely Americans.
2: This is back in the 70s when I was watching the guys that were doing it were definitely barely Americans, and the horse would jump up on the other horse's back. And service it. And I was like, Dad, what's that horse doing to the other one? And he said, he's picking the stickers off of her mane.
1: Oh, that's nice of him to say that way.
2: But I noticed this torpedo falling from below. It's like, Jesus Christ, what's that? So he would not need a 1/4 inch glory hole wall.
1: God.
2: That's the moral of that story. So if you're doing it with horses, then you don't have to go. You could use a different spec.
5: Hey, I have a Dear John letter.
2: Okay.
1: Yeah, we can do that next, coming up.
5: Oh,
1: we
5: ran out of time. Well, darn the luck.
6: Charlie's like, screw your letter, man.
7: y'all do.
3: All right.
1: Yeah, coming up next.
2: Golly, okay. Hey, when I do this, I'll be you go out. Because okay. They get tired of hearing me go out.
3: Yeah, I know what they're getting tired of hearing, and that was what we've talked about for the last 4 or 5 minutes.
1: Yes.
3: More of the John Clay Wolf Show. Yes, we have a Dear John letter coming up. And what is President Trump up to this weekend? You won't believe what we have. It's all coming up in the John Clay Wolf Show. If you want to talk to John, 800-800-RADIO, 800-800-7234. 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
1: John in Florida. What? Where in Florida?
2: Yeah. I'm down in Trump land, West Palm Beach area.
1: What's on your mind?
2: The Bobo's terrible with that mandolin thing. I heard it this morning early. He's terrible at it. Oh. And his impressions are getting worse and worse. Every Spanish guy sounds the same.
3: Wow.
2: Johnny Cash is all right.
1: Yeah?
2: But, I mean, come on, Bob. What are you doing over there?
4: Which one?
3: Cash.
2: Cash is good.
4: Well, thank you. You know, I've been sitting around waiting for opinions like yours to come in and tell me how to do my job.
5: Here we go.
2: I know. I'm just one of
6: the Here's a guy in Florida that wants to sound like Joe Pesci, but he sounds kind of like a queer version. Hey, Bobo, your voice is not as good.
2: Yeah.
6: You're not as good as it used to be, Henry.
2: Well, I'm a blind guy, and I'm good with voices, Bobo.
4: Oh, sympathy. Such sympathy for you, man.
2: Well, I know. Yeah.
4: You work on your thing, and I'll work on my thing.
3: Should we have a voice off here?
4: Buddy.
1: Yeah, I mean, John, if you want to try out for the impression job, we're all ears.
2: Well, what do you want me to do? You want me to cry like a baby?
3: That's not bad.
2: What else you got?
4: Very convincing.
1: What else you got?
2: That's pretty good, right?
1: Yeah, it's pretty good. What else you got?
2: Let me see that. I'm going to get the Carmella. She's going to make the gabba gal for us, you know, in the gravy.
1: It's pretty good, though. I mean, it's not bad for a blind guy.
4: The word is gabagoo.
5: For a blind guy.
2: The gabba gal, it comes out of you, you know, in the morning. The gabba gal, you got to wipe it off the cornhole, you know.
1: Off the cornhole.
5: All right.
1: So, do you have you were criticizing Bobo's Hispanic impersonations. Do you have a better one?
2: No, I'm not really an impressionist.
1: Yeah, but do you not have a Mexican?
2: It depends on the mood. I'm in.
1: He's just like Bobo. He's making excuses.
3: Yep.
1: So while you're buying time and putting together your Mexican impersonation, do you have it yet? Can you fire?
2: Listen, my friend, you know, I got to go down to the bodega and I got to get the complex for the little children. And my Cuban neighbor here, she's very nice, alien and blase. They're from Cuba. And they're very, very good. Sometimes they talk like this and they go a little higher because they're the baby. They're the bambino. You know what I mean?
1: These are the times I wish we had a video camera on our listeners. This would be so funny to be watching them do this.
4: Yeah.
1: John, not bad for a white guy. Thank you.
3: I take Bobo over there.
1: Mary in Houston, good morning. You're on the air.
7: Hey, John, thanks so much for selling all my cars last weekend.
1: Oh, this is Mary who we bought her the Mopars, the 7080 junk cars. Did you keep score? Okay, so if y'all watch our YouTube channel, you saw us go down to Houston, meet Mary. She's a longtime listener. Her husband had a horde of 71 to 73 Chargers, and she really didn't even know about them. So she sold the whole junkyard to us, and she wanted $150,000, and we did not give her $150,000. And when we bought them, I thought that we were going to make some money. Did you keep score of what? And there were a lot of parts. So did you keep score of the total?
7: No, I did not.
1: Well, I can.
7: I was on an airplane actually whole afternoon.
1: I can tell you. So the auctioneers went down there, scooped all these cars out of your place, right? Moved them down the street, paid $5,000 rent for a laydown yard so we could sort them out, moved all the parts, did a ridiculous amount of labor. And the gross profit on the deal was, I think, $16,000 on 90 cars.
7: You're kidding me.
1: No. And then if you take the $100 a car we paid to move them, that's $7,000. So,
7: yes.
1: And then the $5,000 for the laydown yard.
4: Yeah.
1: So it was zero.
4: Zero.
1: It was absolute zero. And the auction.
7: Oh, I'm so sorry.
1: The auction company got 10% of the buy fee, which was about $7,000. So they did like a ridiculous amount of work for $7,000. I can promise you, he would never do that again.
3: Yeah.
1: The auction company. So if you're
7: I'm so sorry.
1: It's not your fault. It's not your fault. But I'm really glad that I held firm on my number. Remember when we were negotiating? I was like, I'm not. That's it. I did the right thing by not bumping on price. So feel good that.
7: Well, I really appreciate you taking care of it all. Yeah. You don't know how much a relief that is for me. So.
1: Well, it is handled.
7: And my kids. So.
1: And if you want to, I'll tell you if you want to do a, I don't know, you know, we sold that Rolls for you.
7: Yes.
1: I think it brought $3,000.
7: And, oh, really?
1: Yeah. If you want to, I can tell you the auction company's upside down in the deal. So if you want to just give them that as a tip, I would.
7: That'd be fine.
1: It would be fine. It would be the right thing to do.
7: Really?
1: I'm telling you, they did a ridiculous. Yes. They're still down there today. Haul trucks and loading them out with their forklift. Yeah. I would do that for them if I were you. On those two consignment cars, yes. Say you keep it because they earned it. They earned it.
7: They can have it, yes.
1: All right, perfect.
7: I appreciate it.
1: Thank you.
7: Appreciate it, all that they've done.
1: Yep. Well, it was a learning experience. And I can tell you, everybody that told me we were going to get rich on the parts, everybody was wrong. Like the entire container that we sold full of parts, it brought $1,800. It brought less than what you can buy the container for. And those motor blocks brought like $40. And the box of carburetors brought like $60. A set of Mopar doors, like for a 71 Charger, brought $10. It was crazy. But we had 800 people online. So
7: no. They should have gone for a lot more than that. That's for sure.
1: They should have. Oh, but we had 800 people online. And then what I didn't tell y'all is there was a guy in New York or somewhere that bought a bunch of these. He bought like five of these cars. He was a junk dealer.
4: Yep.
1: And a bunch of parts. And he had a stroke right at the end of the auction.
7: Oh, no.
4: Jeez.
1: So his wife called and said, we can't buy these.
3: You're kidding.
1: No. What? So oh, the wow. auction company.
7: Oh, no.
1: Auction company gets on the phone and calls the backup bidder on all this stuff. Sure. And sells them for less to other people that bought other stuff. I mean, they worked and worked and worked. But anyway, good stuff. It was good meeting you, Mary, and I enjoyed doing the video with you.
7: Hey, I enjoyed doing the video, even though I didn't know you were going to do a video that day.
1: It actually turned out pretty good. You can see it, Mary and myself, buying these Mopar junks at our YouTube channel. Go to jcwshow.com. Thanks, Mary. Okay, what do we have? Well, you just lost a listener or a Dear John or something?
8: Well, we had a Dear John, but that was from her, believe it or not.
3: There's another Dear John.
1: No,
3: look at your email.
1: Not what
3: box.
1: I forwarded you. You're getting rusty. Maybe it is time to retire.
3: I think it's because JD did a lot of radio this week, more than normal.
8: Mary Williams, thank you so much for purchasing my Brookshire Field of Dreams. That's the email I got.
1: From me?
8: From you.
1: Then I sent you the wrong one.
8: There you go. Someone's getting kind of old. Maybe it is time for you to retire, John.
6: I think JD should be more careful about which emails he reads on the air.
8: There's somebody downstairs at our door. So are we expecting somebody, or do I need to go down with a gun?
3: No, no gun. You can. It's somebody we expect. You can come in, yes.
1: They can wait until we're done with the segment.
4: Yeah. Right, don't shoot him, JD.
8: I'm just saying. Don't show up at our door.
4: Maybe donuts.
1: It's Ayo.
8: Oh, Ayo. Okay. Yeah. All right.
3: Yeah, don't shoot. I mean, you're just ready to shoot somebody, JD.
8: Kind of, sort of, because out here in the woods, man, it'd be so easy to hide a
1: body. I was driving around in D.C. and in Philly and New York City and Jersey this week,
8: right.
1: Thinking about people in their cars listening to our redneck backwoods ass up there.
8: Oh, God.
1: Talking about this two-horse, like, mystery town, Walnut Springs. And I was like, it always hits me when I'm in the major metros and I'm realize that what I know what we put out on the radio.
3: Sure.
1: And it is not in line with what they're looking at.
3: No.
1: Out their windshields.
8: Oh, no. Oh, hell no.
1: Oh, hell no.
8: Not even close.
1: Oh, hell no. I mean,
8: different planet.
1: It is worse than, it's a bigger contrast than Justine Wilson doing his cooking show back in the 70s across the country. But I could see how it creeps up on people because they get to escape the rigmarole of the major metros and looking at the projects with the blankets all over the windows and Yonkers. And speaking of, if we do keep going, they did throw in Q104 in New York City.
8: What? Whoa, dude, that's huge.
1: They're trying.
8: Really?
1: But they chopped it off at 10.
8: The show ends at 10 Eastern time.
1: It would. It don't make it like it's real because okay. we're negotiating.
8: It ain't real.
1: I mean, it's an offer. They knew how important that one was to me. Right. And I just finally said, I don't even want to continue this negotiation at all if WAXQ, Q104 in New York City is not on the table. If it's not on the table, just forget it. Stop. Let's just stop. I'm not doing it. And is the dumbest reason of all reasons. It's all completely personal. I mean, how many cars are we really going to buy out of Manhattan?
8: I don't know. There's a lot of cars in Manhattan. There.
1: How rough will they be? Very.
8: Yeah.
3: That's that part, yes.
1: And I hung out at this wholesale shop in Teterboro with these guys, and I was seeing these cars come in. And they're edgy, dude. I mean, yeah. Cadillac. He was teaching me about Hasidic Jews.
3: Oh, yeah.
1: That's a whole different animal.
8: What?
1: And like they buy it, they'll lease a car as a group.
8: Okay.
1: Kind of like gypsies down here.
3: Yep. Okay.
1: And they'll just, like, so these cars never just go family to family. It's like they're renting a community car. So I've got it from 3 to 6, and then y'all can take it from 6 to 9, and then from 9 to 1, y'all can take it. And it just keeps driving.
8: All day.
1: Honda Odyssey vans. All they just over. Don't stop.
8: Yeah.
1: They're like little buses.
8: Tons of miles.
1: But I think when they get turned in, they might not have tons of miles.
8: Never mind.
1: We'll be right back. 808, but you know what I'm saying?
8: Yes.
1: Yep.
8: I do.
1: Nothing like a screwdriver, what a little screwdriver and a computer system could change. We'll be right back. My name's Sean Clay Wolf, buy cars on the radio for America's best car buyer. 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

0: 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Now, John Clay Wolf. Here come the
1: jester. He's loaded, but he doesn't have it. I don't know what he wants. Jack in Washington, D.C.
2: I actually go to Jerome Avenue for about 15 years back in the 70s, 80s, and 90s.
1: Yeah.
2: And I used to buy all the foreign cars, by the way, because I was a foreign car wholesaler in Washington, D.C. area. We sold about 250 cars a month back then.
1: Yep.
2: I was buying and selling on the phone. I had three phones running.
1: I used to go to Teterboro. I used to go to the room over in Teterboro when I was early in my career. And
2: yeah, I know.
1: And buy from those guys. Yep, it's interesting. Thanks for calling in, Jack. Yeah. He used the word T-bar when he first started.
3: Yeah.
1: And he can't say that on FCC radio, but if we were on YouTube only, then you could.
3: Correct.
1: 800-800-7234, 800-800-RADIO. Speech impediment, Terrence, give me three quick news pieces and make it snappy. Speech impediment, Terrence, you there?
4: Yes, I'm here.
1: Three quick news pieces. Ready to go.
4: I got one story.
1: I just need three.
4: Okay, first.
1: One, go.
4: And a mass shooter, are you there?
1: Okay,
4: mass
1: story.
4: Shooting in
1: story number one.
4: Hello. Mass shooting in Midland, Texas. The guy there, he was 4 or 5 years old. He was on the run anyway.
1: Story two, go.
4: I shot him, so. Okay, story two now. The Spurs, you know, they're live in San Antonio tonight, right?
1: Oh. Story three, go.
4: One, U.S. and Iran are close to making a deal to end that war. Get rid of it.
1: Thank you, speech impediment, Terrence. Right, yeah, good job.
3: Strong at the finish. Strong at the finish.
5: He was.
1: Dear John.
6: Dear John. This one comes from Kelly Armstrong in Grapevine, Texas. Dear John, what is the white stick thing John Clay sticks up his nose occasionally? I think it might have maybe essential oils on it that he smells, as I do also have these.
3: Nope, cocaine.
6: And on a separate note, what happened to Uncle Roy?
1: Well, the first note, it's a boom boom stick, and it's a menthol.
6: Menthol.
1: Yeah, I'll shove it up boom, my nose and take a hit off of it, like essential oils or smelling salts.
6: Wakes you up.
1: It just feels good. I've always been a menthol queer. I take Vicks and stuck it up my nose in the mornings. Don't go to the bathroom right after that.
6: Why?
1: Especially like if you icy hot, which is heavy menthol, and if you go to the bathroom after having icy hot on your hands, you will light up with a heat that you didn't know existed.
3: But Steely Dan music will sound awesome.
6: I bet it will. Yeah, I bet it will. Yeah.
1: And the Uncle Roy, he's around. He just retired.
6: Yep. Okay. Yep. People wonder.
7: Yeah, he's chilling home with his dog. Every once in a while, I'll text him and he goes, thanks for the, what do they call that, checks, when you're checking for elderly, the...
1: wellness check.
7: Wellness check. Wellness he goes, thanks check. For the wellness check.
1: How old is he?
7: 70s? Yeah. 75, probably, something like that, yeah.
1: I remember when he got his prostate cancer fixed. Mm-hmm. They said they put a diamond, like a diamond thing, in his...
7: Sphincter?
1: Whatever that is. Mm-hmm. And then they would laser into it and kill the cancer. Dorian in Pittsburgh, is that what happened to you? Did they laser beam your sack?
8: No, they went in through the front last Monday. I'm cancer free.
7: All right.
3: Congratulations. All right, Dorian.
8: Yeah, I'm in recovery. I'll be going to a rehab on this coming Monday. They got it all.
1: For new listeners to the show, Speech Impediment Terrence is in Austin, Texas, and Blind Dorian, the strip club provocateur, is in Pittsburgh, Pennsylvania. So, Dorian, did they laser beam your sack?
8: No. It went in below my navel. All right, and I'm at North Hills Passive Hospital, north of Pittsburgh, and I'm sitting then my doctor just came through, took a look at me, and gave me another pill to take. But it looks like I'll be in rehab on Monday.
1: Congratulations.
8: And all good, John.
1: Thank
8: completely
1: you, sir.
8: Completely gone.
1: Congrats,
8: right.
1: man. 800-800-7234. 800-800-RADIO. We don't give enough attention to Florida. Hi,
6: we
1: Florida.
6: Don't.
1: Orlando, Tampa, Palm. How the hell are you? I think we're on in Gainesville, too.
6: Hmm.
1: Or Tallahassee or something. Anyway, Tallahassee. Florida news.
6: We have it.
5: And now, from North America's own land down under, it's time for Sunshine State News with your certified lifeguard, J.D. Ryan.
6: So what do all the retirees do in Florida? Well, this particular retiree, 79-year-old Florida man, has been accused of getting a little handsy with himself. Not in front of his neighbors, as a matter of fact, in broad daylight while watering his yard. Why, of course he did.
3: What?
6: Here's the sheriff, Grady Judd, who's always kind of fun. He's always fun. Mm. Grady Judd, sheriff, he's a little humorous here, explaining about the arrest of Gary Golter, Cadet.
9: It was sunny, and he was watering his grass with a hose in his right hand. And he had his crank in his left hand. And we don't like it, so we arrested him.
6: There you go.
3: What? Wow.
6: It's simple.
3: A haiku.
1: Did he pull start himself?
6: Yes. There's a picture that goes with this one. So if you want to see this picture or this story, go to jcwshow.com and click onto our YouTube stream. Florida man had plans to sell his Nissan Altima online. Okay, so you put up photos of the car. You put up, you know, interior, exterior. Well, he accidentally...
1: I sent y'all this one. This is awesome.
6: Accidentally put up a photo of him and his own, well, we must consider his lover. Here's cut number 9. We have the photo, too, by the way.
7: That's cut 9.
3: Sounds like a music bed of some sort.
6: It does. Oh, that's, I know why. It's because we have actually his significant other in the studio with us. We invited him out here.
1: His homosexual... Puerto Rican lover?
6: His lover.
7: I don't know if that looks more Asian to me.
6: We
7: there.
6: Have the man's significant other with us here in the studio.
1: He's half Asian, half Puerto Rican.
6: Yeah, well, let's find out. Let's
1: ask
6: him.
1: Let me set this up cleaner for just people in their cars not seeing anything. You've got a guy listing his car, and he added pictures of his car to the listing. And when he submitted the listing, he had a love picture of him and his gay lover. These are two... You know, 55-year-old, heavy-set, homosexual Hispanic males that drive around in a Nissan Altima.
6: Yeah.
1: And we have the gay lover on the air with us this morning. Good morning, gay lover.
6: Now, what's your name? I'm sorry.
10: Greetings, my friend.
6: Good greetings.
10: I am Disiuco Siapaidio.
6: Okay, I missed that, but all right.
10: Siuko.
6: Siuko.
10: Siupai.
6: Siupai.
10: This is Korean for Disco Spider.
6: You're Korean. Disco Spider.
10: Disco Spider.
6: Okay.
10: This is the name I'm given by members of my underworld organization.
6: You have an underworld organization? Seriously?
10: I hear you have photograph of myself and my brother.
6: We do have photograph.
10: Kona.
6: Well, you put it up on the internet.
10: Kona.
6: His
10: beautiful man.
6: Well, he's all right.
1: I don't know what the hell he's saying. What
10: he's
1: are we talking about?
10: Protect his... and love and give a usury tax-free existence to.
6: We have pictures of his rubber.
1: His lover.
6: Lover.
1: Yeah.
10: And so.
1: Axel.
10: And so.
1: And so.
10: I say unto him, this Nissan Altima must go.
6: The Altima must go.
1: So
6: John.
1: His bitchy gay lover said, time to get a new car?
6: Time to get a new car.
10: The Altima must go.
6: The Altima must go.
10: He deserves more.
6: He deserves more.
10: He must have Lexus.
6: A Lexus. He needs a Lexus. So we're getting rid of the Altima.
10: Okay. He must have a Lexus.
6: Okay, so you're getting a Lexus.
10: And so.
6: So you're selling.
10: Donut and Karachi King of Orlando.
6: Donut and Karachi King.
1: Of Orlando.
10: Said to put money for Nissan Altima.
6: Okay.
10: We ask. $40,000.
7: Oh, wow. That's a little
6: I don't
7: high,
6: think you're going to get $40,000 for
10: boot?
6: Your own. Oh, what?
10: Oh, well, for benefit.
6: Oh, there's more.
10: Benefit.
6: What's the benefit?
10: Very large.
6: Large.
10: We steal.
6: Still.
10: 12.
6: 12?
10: One a dozen.
6: Yeah.
10: Exotic monkeys.
6: Stole
10: from Orlando Zoo.
6: From the Orlando Zoo, you stole.
10: And they are in trunk. of Artima.
11: You have monkeys in the trunk.
10: No one will see. No one will know.
11: Right.
10: You give 40,000.
11: 140,000.
10: We give Artima.
11: Okay.
10: With only 192,000 miles. And
11: right.
10: All of monkeys.
11: All the monkeys come with it.
10: And Connor drive Lexus.
11: He'll drive a Lexus. No. You love her. Well, we
1: the lightning round's coming up.
11: Yeah, lightning round's coming up.
1: I gotta set that up. Dollar deal, dollar deal.
11: If you have an Lexus you'd like to buy or sell.
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1: You're flirting with the diamonds again?
0: Can you blame me? 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

0: 21 Challenger 392 Hemi SRT 8 Scat Pack. Is it a Hellcat engine?
1: Yeah. Let me turn my radio down right quick.
0: Okay, I don't think that the Scat Pack came with a Hellcat engine in that year. But, you know, there's a lot of change.
1: No. It didn't. It has a 392 Hemi, and I ordered the car with a 6-speed manual transmission because I bought my first car when I was only 14 years old, a 1967 Ford Mustang, which was the same year I was born.
0: Tell me more about your birthday.
1: I'm kidding. No, but I bought a 67 Mustang, which was the year I was born. It had a 4-speed manual transmission, but I was only 14 years old when I bought it out of mowing yards and, you know, doing yard work. And stuff.
2: John, wake up. John. John.
1: Oh, sorry, dude. But anyway.
0: You ever watch South Park when Kenny dies? That's what just happened. If you don't shut up about your childhood, I can't build the car.
1: Okay. The car, I took it in to a local Dodge dealer.
0: Okay, stop. 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Oklahoma, I want to be nice, but I've got to keep this moving. 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
2: Tim and Norman Oklahoma, go Boomer Sooner. Good morning, you're on the air, Thunder Up. You've got a 20.

0: I wanted to talk about the crocodile hunter.
1: Did you?
0: Because I think
1: you're gonna make him sad.
0: You know, it was tragic at the time, but I think I don't know. People calling me, man, they're shocked. Oh, hey, you wouldn't believe it. Who got killed? The crocodile hunter.
2: Please don't make me laugh at this.
0: He was 44 years old. I'm like, that's a ripe old age for a crocodile hunter. And you know who had to be pissed about it were the crocodiles, because he got killed by some fruity fish. And you know, the crocodiles were like, hey, man, that crocodile hunter got killed. Who did it, Frank? You don't even want to know, man.
2: Please don't do this anymore.
0: So, Bill, man, you had a chance once. The guy go, man, I had a chance. I had that mother... He was Tommy with a stick. I could have eat him and his kid.
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5: Norm's funnier now that he's dead than he was when he was alive. I'm getting a new respect for Norm.
6: You may be right.
5: For Norm McDonald's stuff.
6: You may be right.
5: He's a funny bastard.
7: Yeah, it's going camping. Everybody hates my wife, Patty.
6: I can't really do the voice. Norm, man.
5: Did you see Carolla and Seinfeld podcast this week? Did you watch it?
2: Yeah, I watched it. It was good.
5: It was so funny.
2: It was so funny.
5: Well, the funny part is, and Adam told me this story about a year ago, that he has a 935 Porsche, which is like a, he says it's a $10 million car. Jerry has a 935 Porsche. It's a $5 million car.
2: Okay.
5: Problems of rich people.
2: Sure.
5: Right?
2: Mm-hmm. Rich people issues.
5: And they're at a car event, and Jerry is showing Adam his 935.
2: Jerry is showing Adam his.
5: And then after that, Adam wants to show Jerry his 935.
2: Sure.
5: And Jerry said, I'm good.
8: Really?
2: Wow.
6: What's that about?
5: Well, exactly. So Adam was very insulted that he was not important enough to go look at his car. Uh-huh. I showed you yours, you show me mine. Sure. It's show and tell, right?
2: Sure.
5: And then Adam went on a podcast and talked about this and said, Seinfeld's a prick, just like everybody says, and here's why. And Seinfeld heard about it, and he came into the studio to talk about it. But his answer was so belittling to Carolla, it was hilarious.
2: Do we have it?
5: No, I've got it in my head.
8: What
2: was it?
5: He said, Adam, I know that you're a celebrity. You've got your star on the Walk of Fame now and all that, and that's cute. But I'm a different level of celebrity.
6: And that's cute.
8: Wow.
5: He said, what you have to understand, we were at a place in the perimeter around my car, and where we were standing has already been cleared. Yeah. And I'd shaken the hands and kissed the babies of the people that needed it. Mm-hmm. And I was staying there so that I could keep the public off of me. You wanted me to walk across the field to another area, and for me to get from there to there, point A to point B, I was going to have to shake a lot of hands, kiss a lot of babies, take a lot of pictures to go see your car.
2: Sure. That makes sense.
5: And that's why I said I'm good. I didn't want to travel across the venue when I knew I couldn't, you know, I'd get
2: you can't
5: hit up.
2: Really get there, yeah.
5: And he said, I understand that you're not used to that level of celebrity. But that's why. He said, now I'm here at your studio. Where's this damn car? Let's look at it. He said, well, it's down in Orange County. He's like, so we got to go to Orange County to go see your car now. And we're in Burbank.
2: That's greatness.
5: But that's pretty good.
2: That's funny.
8: That makes sense, though, for
5: him. It makes absolute sense.
6: Yeah. It's not as prickish as it sounds on the surface, but it is a bit of a curveball, though, especially if you hadn't thought of that. But Carolla probably should have figured that.
2: Should have figured that one out. Know. Yeah.
8: Bring the car to him.
5: And actually, Carolla, we're not in California yet, are we?
8: No.
5: Yeah. So he's having an event next weekend at the Jordan Family Center. He's airing a video they put together for K-Rock.
6: Nine.
5: So you and JD and Bobbo, y'all did a local deal on our local affiliate in Dallas, KZPS.
2: Oh, yes.
5: And y'all did the morning show this week?
2: Yes.
5: On Friday?
2: Yesterday morning, yes. From 6 to 10.
5: How was that?
2: It was great, actually. It was a lot of fun.
5: Did it remind you of old times?
2: Going out to remotes, yeah, kind of, sort of. I mean, it's
5: the
2: fun.
5: Blood drive?
2: It was fun, a blood drive, yes. It was fun. We had a good time.
5: Did you make blood drive humorous and entertaining? It sounds pretty boring.
8: I listened to it, and there was times.
5: Was it cringy?
8: No, there was never a cringe. Well, actually, there was one time. There was a character that was from the Netherlands.
2: The
8: Netherlands
2: cheerleader. Yeah. They were in town for the big soccer thing or whatever it is. One of the cheerleaders dropped by.
5: Okay, so y'all are doing a blood drive at a remote in Correct. Dallas, Texas Correct. For ZPS.
2: Right.
5: And Bobbo decides to impersonate a cheerleader from the Netherlands that's in town for the World Cup.
2: World Cup.
6: Hold on.
5: Well, that sounds pretty good.
6: Hold on. That's exactly how it happened. Bobbo decides to.
2: Well.
6: Shut up, dude. Like, we planned this.
5: Oh, okay.
8: JD was, so JD didn't want to have anything to do with it?
2: That's not true.
6: No, that's how John puts it. So Bobbo decides.
5: Was she hot?
6: She was 9 feet tall.
2: She
6: dude.
2: Was beautiful.
8: Very
2: she didn't
8: manly.
2: Sound beautiful.
8: No.
2: But she was, in fact,
6: she had a voice like Pavarotti.
2: If you want, we could probably bring her up here.
8: I would, but, yeah, you know what? We should.
2: Yeah.
8: I think people need to hear what this character sounds like. It was a new character.
6: Was it really bad?
2: New character.
8: It was interesting. I want to see what John thinks about this
2: Actually,
8: character.
2: Yes,
8: yeah.
2: She's in town yeah. for the big thing, and we'll bring her up here. I cannot remember your name. I'm so sorry. Step up to the mic, right? That microphone there. What was your name?
4: Johanna
2: was your name. And you are here for the big soccer match, right? I'm sorry, my bad. World Cup. And we gave you the tickets to Billy Ray Cyrus. She came out to see Billy Ray Cyrus at Billy Bob's. We okay. have free tickets, so okay. I gave you. But I didn't know what would you say.
4: Breaky.
2: 13 times you've seen Billy Ray Cyrus.
4: Backstage.
2: No, that was on the bus.
5: Thank you, Johanna. Thank you, Johanna.
8: Imagine.
6: It is pretty
5: That's
6: bad.
5: That's a good name, Johanna.
2: And they still let us stay on the air for another hour.
8: Correct.
2: So.
6: I haven't heard a dime of negativity yet.
8: I was like, there's people in Dallas that have
2: no
8: idea.
2: Clue what we're doing.
5: Speech impediment, Terrence. Can you do a Johanna impersonation from the Netherlands, the cheerleader?
6: Oh, boy.
9: The impersonator. Well, I got repeat that question.
5: Can you impersonate Johanna, the Netherlands cheerleader, like Bobbo just did?
9: The Netherlands cheerleader. Bravo, Johanna. But I wore UFO like I saw that. They never knew about UFO. The two lights were above, way out. I tried taking a picture of it, but...
5: Okay.
8: He's trying to give you a news update.
5: Thomas, this is Donald Trump is what? Calling in.
8: Boy, here we go.
5: Donald Trump, can you impersonate Johanna, the Netherlands cheerleader that's in town for the World Cup?
10: I don't know if I can, but I know that my boy Babarino, he definitely can. What a great American he really is. And so are you, John. What a wonderful American. Some would say maybe the greatest American. I'm not sure. I might say it. Some would say it. I definitely say it.
5: So tell me about the negotiations with Iran. Did you get them stuffed in a corner? Are they buckling?
10: I got to tell you, John, talking with these people in Iran, they like to say, I like to say Iran because I had to run from the last meeting. Honestly, they don't work very well. No, they don't. But they're dealing with the greatest negotiator ever here. Yes, they are, really. Some would say the best negotiator.
5: Are y'all seizing the war? Do you have a deal or not?
10: We don't really have a deal. We may have a deal. There might be a deal. I'll tell you what, there could be a great deal. And if there is, it will be the best deal. That was true.
5: Do you have any updates on anything else America needs to know while you have the microphone?
10: Well, right now I can tell you tonight is the big UFC 250 America.
2: It's tomorrow night.
10: It's going to be on the White House lawn.
2: It's tomorrow night.
10: Tomorrow night. I'm sorry. Very busy day. Been working with Iran. I apologize.
2: My bad. Sorry to interrupt.
10: Travis Pastrana. He'll be there with many other greats. They're going to jump motorcycles and drink beer the American way. What we fought for, yes.
5: All on your lawn. So you're having a party at your place with UFC fighters and motorcycle stuntmen.
10: You, and call the cops because I am them, Bobby. You know what I mean? You can't come because it's a great party, very exclusive.
5: You know, we're having a motorcycle rally in Walnut Springs, Texas at the end of next October. And I've been, you know, when we're sitting in the city council meeting,
11: sure,
5: they're questioning our events and what we're doing. And hearing Trump tell us about his party, it sounds very similar. We're going to have UFC fighters, mm-hmm, and we're going to have motorcycle stunt people.
2: Oh, my God.
5: So, Trump, you're clearing the way for us to have our party. I appreciate this.
10: I got to be honest with you. I've listened to the show a long time. A great show. Some would say the best show. That's why you're nationally syndicated right here in America. And I will tell you this about that. I got the idea from you there, John. You've done so many great trailblazing. And also, don't forget to go to GiveMeTheVin.com. The one, the only, the original. The rest are posers. They're not real. Fake news.
5: Thank you, Trump. It's always good. Yeah. Hang in there. Get this war negotiated and have a big time at your party tomorrow night. I was actually drove by your house day before yesterday, and I told them I was coming in to see you, and they said that I wasn't on the list. So make sure to put me on the list so next time I pop in town when I'm in D.C. that I can get in and we can have a beer.
10: I'll tell you what, I'll put you on my list, and you put me on yours, John. Have a great day, and God bless America. Thank you so much.
2: Thank you. Yes. Wow.
5: Thank you, amazing. Donald Trump. It's good talking to you. Sure. My name's John Clay Wolf. This is John Clay Wolf Show. We will be right back.

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17: 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A lost ring down a sink drain may be retrievable, but you will be required to create your own story as to how it got there in the first place. 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
1: 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At the bottom of the JCW show page, there's a banner. It says Incogni. Click that. You get 60% off. We've all used it. We're all using it
2: amazing,
1: now.
2: Amazing.
1: It's amazing. Yeah. It works wonders. Incogni is a way to stop people from bugging you with spam calls and spam emails.
2: Emails. Yeah.
3: Dude, it's freaking unreal. Did you ever think, like, do you have a personal email? Like, do you use your spam filter a lot?
1: Sure.
3: Like, even when you do you see that stuff pop up and you're like, why is this person writing me? Why is this company writing me?
2: Where did it come from,
3: Like, you just you come to accept it in a way. And when it all goes away, it's just freaking unreal.
4: You feel unpopular is what you're
1: right, you don't give me emails. 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
4: Jet skis? You sure?
1: We never bought one, have we?
4: Nope. No.
2: Never.
1: We should. I'd like a couple of 650 stand-up Yamaha or jet skis.
4: Gosh, how many hours?
2: Here we go.
1: It doesn't matter.
4: No matter. Okay.
1: Yeah. When my dad made me quit racing motocross, I started racing jet skis, and I miss it.
4: Really? You race jet skis?
1: I race jet skis.
4: I did not know this.
1: So I'm in seventh grade. I'm on a KX125. I could barely touch my toes on it. Mm-hmm. It was tall. It was a big bike. Went to the track. See, my dad would drop me off the track and come back and pick me up at the end of the day because he hated it so much. He wouldn't even watch me. He would make sure that my ID was in my wallet and my wallet was in my toolbox. Damn. He would drop the trailer off and leave in the morning.
3: What?
1: And so you do two motos in a motocross race, the morning one and the afternoon. So finally, he came out and watched me, and it was like the first day of me racing this KX125. I pulled the whole shot. I win the moto. I'm in seventh grade racing a bunch of high schoolers, and he said, man, that was impressive. You've really come a long way. Now load it up. Let's go home. I was like, there's another moto. He's like, no, there's not. I'm like, what do you mean? He said, you're done. He said, now you're going fast. He said, now you're going to get hurt.
3: Oh.
1: Now you're going to get real hurt. So he made me quit racing. Ironically, I did get hurt at 32 when I started racing again when I had my own money, and I broke my back and cut my spinal cord, and I paralyzed myself. So he was right, but
2: he was right.
1: But I had the racing blood in me, so he got me a jet ski, and I started racing jet skis.
4: Was it a stand-up one?
1: Yeah,
4: they're not easy to use.
1: No, it's not easy to use at all. And actually, it was just as dangerous in reality because these crazy bastards would run over you. So you had your helmet on, and when they'd come at you, if you were down, you just stick your head under the water and let them run over your back.
4: So were you able to like dive down?
1: Oh yeah,
4: come
1: I was
4: up,
1: good.
4: Back up,
1: I was
4: and
1: great.
4: Stuff like that. Wow.
1: Yep.
4: That's I would not have seen you do that now.
1: I'll show you pictures.
4: All right.
1: So, yeah, I'd buy a 550 or a 650. Yeah.
3: Do they still have those?
1: Yes. Kawasaki makes an 850.
4: The stand-ups.
3: Wet bike life for us.
1: Wet bikes were hard to ride.
3: Yeah.
1: Wet bikes were weird. I don't know if you remember wet bikes.
2: I do.
1: Yeah, where most of it was under the water, and then you have to get up on it like a water ski.
3: Oh, yeah.
4: I don't remember that.
3: Very odd configuration.
1: Man, Philadelphia. Good morning, Philadelphia. MGK listeners. I had a cheese. You know, Philadelphia. I was driving around there. I spent Thursday. I was in Philly all day and met with the staff up at Hubbard Broadcasting.
3: Oh.
1: Who carries our show? Met with did the PD sit down? The program director sit down?
3: Oh, how'd that go?
1: I was very disappointed.
4: No,
3: you were disappointed?
1: Yes.
3: Why?
1: Not enough hate mail.
4: Oh, really?
1: Yeah.
4: They didn't have any complaints?
1: He had a little bit, but he said they're just sniper shots. Like, no, you know, riots around the thing. We're going to shut y'all.
4: You were hoping to get something bad.
1: Yeah, I like stirring them up. So I mean, it was a little disappointing that. He wasn't as mad at me as he needed to be. Normally, when I sit down with program directors, the level of hate was much, much higher.
2: Right.
3: I understand.
2: So glad we have you here, John. Sit down.
1: Right. I mean, you're here. I surprised attacked him. I just showed up.
2: See the stack of letters, John. Yeah. We're going to read them one at a time.
1: So we need more hate out of Philadelphia from you.
5: You know, John, when you talk about people who are almost Americans, and I agree 100%, but people don't know if you're talking about, immigrants or Quakers or maybe the Amish. Amish could be. You could get, get Hubbard in a lot of trouble there, buddy. They always call you buddy.
2: Buddy.
1: Buddy.
5: Corporate guys.
2: Our research shows, John.
5: Let me tell you something you never thought about before. When you describe as fat, every woman out there that hears you, whether they're fat or just simply ugly as sin, they're going to hate you and turn us off. And they're not going to hear about the big 4th of July sale at Home Depot.
4: It's always back to the sponsors.
5: And that's a bitch. And I don't mean bitch in that way, buddy. These guys, they talk to you like
1: He
5: that,
1: was actually right? pretty nice. He's been there for 33 years.
2: Oh, my God, in radio? Oh,
1: yes, at
2: that's
1: the same place.
2: Years in radio.
1: Yeah.
2: That's amazing.
1: Philadelphia isn't a city. It's a museum. I mean, the city is a museum that occasionally serves cheesesteaks.
4: Yeah.
1: Everywhere you go, somebody's explaining who signed the Declaration of Independence there, mm-hmm. who boxed this there, who got shot here, mm-hmm. who founded America there. It's like walking around inside a Ken Burns documentary. It is heavy.
2: It's mm-hmm. heavy duty.
1: It is.
2: Yeah, a lot of history.
1: Pats and Geno's, whatever. But yeah, it was.
2: And you want to see our Rocky statue? I know you do.
1: Yeah, it's really pretty.
2: All right.
1: Neat. I mean, that area of the city is basically the Smithsonian.
2: Yep, it's beautiful.
1: It's pretty neat. 800-800-7234, 800-800.
4: Did you take the wrong turn and hit the Gaberhood?
1: No, where's the Gaberhood?
4: Yeah, they have a Gaberhood down there. When I was they had this is what the Dallas Cowboys would stay in the Gaberhood area when I traveled. This is back in 2004 with the team. Because they wouldn't have anybody throwing eggs or anything like that down there because it's safe. Because if any other neighborhood they stayed in, it would be constant egg throwing, just dog cussing, this, that.
2: Sure.
4: So I'm surprised. Yeah, it's a safe, nice neighborhood for Texans.
1: Okay, so the Texans need to lodge in the gay part of town.
4: Yep. Yeah, I can't remember the name. I know people are in Philadelphia right now. They know the name of that town or that area. I'm sure they're yelling it at the
1: Call it in. 800-800-7234. 800-800-7234. 800-800-RADIO. The Gaberhood. What is the official name of it?
4: Yeah. Yes, everybody's got one.
1: So when you would go to Philly, you traveled with the Cowboys as a sports reporter.
4: Yeah.
1: And did you get beat up?
4: No, just harassed. Never physical, but just harassed. Beer thrown out at one time.
1: Yeah.
4: Because we pulled up.
1: Took a beer and just threw it at you?
4: No, just like right in the face. I had my microphone. Say, hey, I'm from Dallas, Texas. That was the wrong thing to say. I learned that very fast of that. So the next time I went down, I was just saying, we're just doing radio, just trying to get some audio. So,
1: yep.
4: They don't like folks from Texas at all.
1: At all?
4: At all, no.
1: Well, it seems that the New Yorkers don't either when they started physically assaulting all the Spurs fans on Tuesday night after the game, after the loss in Madison Square Garden.
4: It's not a good look, New York. Come on. I mean, just win with some dignity, maybe, just a little bit.
1: It's New York.
5: Dude, they cussed Elmo on Twitter. True. You know.
2: Midtown Village is what it's called, by the way.
4: Yeah, Midtown. That's right. Yeah.
2: Midtown Village.
5: That's precious.
1: David in Pennsylvania.
6: Yeah.
1: Are you Philly? Hey, are you Philly or are you Pittsburgh?
6: No, man. I'm Philadelphia. Let's just get this right out of the way as we start. Go Birds. Dallas sucks.
1: Okay. All right.
6: I'm just going to clear it up right off the bat, my friend. I'm sorry.
5: My friend.
1: 19 right, so scat packs.
6: Anyway,
1: sublime.
6: The name of that place is not Midtown Queen. It's called Queen Village.
4: Queen Village.
1: So the Queens live in the Queens?
6: It's called Queen Village. I mean, basically, it's off of, like, 2nd and Bainbridge, anything over there from Bainbridge to Fitzwater and all those neighborhoods.
1: What could I do to stimulate more hate mail to the program director in Philly?
6: Keep talking about Dallas Cowboys.
4: Hey, they're going to be good this year.
2: Yeah, they
6: are. That's it, man. The Birds, I'm a diehard, almost 60 years old, so as long as I can remember, I'm an Eagles fan. So
1: you have a 19 scat pack, wide body, 84,000 miles, Trophy winner. Ooh. Green Goblin airbrushed under the hood. You're just keeping it classy, are you, Mr. Philly? What motivated you to airbrush? You don't sound Mexican. What made you airbrush underneath the hood?
6: You know what?
1: You got a Puerto Rican wife?
6: My son and I... No, man. I don't even want to get too much in because people are going to know exactly who you're talking about. I keep talking about my family and stuff.
1: Okay.
6: Because I'm well known in the area. I have 10 children and I've been married 35 years. A lot of people know me.
1: All right.
6: Here's the point. My 15-year-old son said, "Hey, team of the car because we like to do car shows." So I said, you know,
1: hold tight. We got to go to break. We got a hard out. We'll be right back and we'll talk to him on the stream.
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0: 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Billy, it's nice to see you again. How have you been?
1: I'm being good. Nice to see you, too. I'm in Vienna, Austria for the day off.
0: Well, I would have to imagine it's terribly exciting to have new music to be playing out on stage.
1: Absolutely. It really is. And especially a song that immediately kind of comes together, you know, as we're playing it in rehearsals, it didn't feel like a stretch. There's some new songs that maybe there's backing tracks or there's something else that, you know, are important to the nuance. This is a little bit more, for lack of a better word, traditional rock song with really, you know, defined full body guitar parts that make it kind of easier to sink your teeth into as a player. So immediately when we played it, we looked at each other like, oh, okay, this is going to be all right.
0: You know, the tune, as others A Perfect Circle has done before, is quite dynamic. And it's one of the, I think, hallmarks of the group. Does that make it a bit more of a challenge to get a proper sound live for your front of house people or monitor people?
1: No, and I mean, I agree. I think it's dynamic, but it's not the most dynamic. You know, sometimes we can go from 1 to 9 in a song. This one, again, I think the ingredients are there. I mean, part of it is I'm a little bit of a dinosaur when it comes to my guitar sounds. I mean, it's the same amp and guitar and bass that I've tracked with for 25 years. So the sounds are familiar, kind of know how that's going to play out. And then it just comes down to the performance dynamics.

0: 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Before that, Starless. I'm Lou Brutus. When Hard Drive returns, we are going to have Winnebago Warrior talk with Tyler from Theory of a Dead Man. Until then, hit us up on the Hard Drive Radio socials, Rockstar interviews, music news, concert media, and other stuff. 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
16: 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Toys flushed down the toilet will be retrieved, but we highly recommend that toys do not get returned to the children. 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Overflowing toilets will need to be quickly fixed as this causes major discomfort. Symptoms due to clogged drains will be relieved by a consultation with a Roto-Rooter professional. Any silverware that a child may have fed to the garbage disposal will be returned to the owner, but may have side effects such as damage to flatware. A lost ring down a sink drain may be retrievable, but you will be required to create your own story as to how it got there in the first place. Roto-Rooter, house calls are our specialty.
18: 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They inspire us to greatness and remind us to be humble. 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

0: The musical mavens of Monterrey, Mexico, The Warning on Hard Drive with Kerosene. I'm Lou Brutus. Tyler Connolly from Theory of a Dead Man joins me now to talk about the new tune, Winnebago.
1: Winnebago is a fun song about not wanting to go to the bar. After all these years of bar songs, now as I get older, I'm like, just thinking of going to a bar, I'm like, oh God, how do I get out of this? So Winnebago is literally like going to the bar and regretting it from the moment you get there. And all you want to do is just go home. And that's pretty much my life.
0: Are there any lyrics in there about the way your clothes smell on the floor next to the bed the morning after a night at the bar because they smell like cigarettes?
1: Dude, I mean, back in the day, we used to do shows and, like, you know, we play in these small clubs and people would be 2 feet from my face blowing smoke in my face while I'm inhaling between lyrics. And I was like, how am I still alive? But yeah, so there is some lyrics in there that literally happened, stuff that happened to me. So I love that I was able to put that in there on this one.
2: Oh!

0: featuring the criminally underrated vocals of one Mr. Brandon Saller. That is Atreyu on Hard Drive, All For You. Speaking of Atreyu, Alex Varkatsis, former Atreyu frontman, has officially completed the Firefighter Academy at Moreno Valley College in Riverside, California, marking his transition from a music career to firefighting. Anyway, I'm Lou Brutus. Three Song Seg is on deck with Black Label Society, Eva Under Fire, and Beartooth. Then Elias Soriano of Nonpoint will join me to talk about going against the current.
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15: 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Toys flushed down the toilet will be retrieved, but we highly recommend that toys do not get returned to the children. If your sewer line has been destroyed by a jackhammer because you were building a racetrack in your backyard, this is a serious situation and will need immediate attention. Overflowing toilets will need to be quickly fixed as this causes major discomfort. Symptoms due to clogged drains will be relieved by a consultation with a Roto-Rooter professional. Any silverware that a child may have fed to the garbage disposal will be returned to the owner, but may have side effects such as damage to flatware. A lost ring down a sink drain may be retrievable, but you will be required to create your own story as to how it got there in the first place. 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

The new one from Five Finger Death Punch. It's called Eye of the Storm, as we begin hour two this week of Hard Drive. I'm Lou Brutus. We now check into the topsy-turvy world of rock and roll gossip and news that we call dirt. Architects delivered a chaotic set at Download Festival that made headlines after crowd surges forced the band to pause their performance. Frontman Sam Carter, who joins me later in the show, worked with security to help manage safety concerns as the huge turnout exceeded the capacity of the stage area. Despite the interruptions, the band's performance was praised for its energy, intensity, and impact. Killswitch Engage is wrapping up their 17-day tour this week in support of their ninth studio album, This Consequence. The band has been out with support from Machine Head, Iron Reagan, and Havoc, with the tour closer coming June 27 in beautiful San Francisco, California. Finally, ex-Dream Theater and Extreme drummer Mike Mangini has joined Godsmack following the abrupt departure of Wade Murph, who had only recently joined the group this year. Mangini made his stage debut with Godsmack Friday, June 12th in Riverside, Missouri, just 6 days after Murph's exit June 6th to join Gothic Rockers' Black Veil Brides on tour. That's all the dirt that's fit to dish. Since we're talking Godsmack, this is When Legends Rise on the world-famous Hard Drive.

0: From their recently released live album, Live at Mohegan Sun, that is Godsmack on the world famous hard drive, When Legends Rise. I'm Lou Brutus, always very excited to catch up with Chad Gray of Mudvayne and Hell Yeah, who I will be seeing live next month for his solo set at Rockfest. Chad, tell me about the 30 Years of Madness solo shows so far.
1: The shows were great. The band is great. Everybody's such a player, just ridiculous players, but they kind of got to be, you know what I mean? That was the kind of part of the dilemma with taking this from me and Marcus going around and playing some casinos and do it acoustically, you know, me deciding like, you know what, our first show is going to be the night before Sick New World, which is a metal fest, blah, blah, blah. Maybe I should put together a full band. And then it's like, you start going through the Rolodex in your head, like who can play? You're talking about a drummer that can play Matt McDonough's parts and Vinnie Paul's parts, a bass player that can play Ryan's parts and Kyle Sanders' parts, you know, the guitars with Tom and Brady and Greg. And it's just like, you know, Marcus did it with me, and Marcus was our backup in Mudvayne. And then when Greg's wife passed, Marcus stepped up in the front and did a great job. Marcus is a tremendous talent and a great dude and a great friend. He's worked for Hell Yeah before. He worked for Mudvayne back in the day. Like, he's been my tech for 20 years, you know, before we brought him on to Mudvayne to kind of play the utility part. Everybody just played so well, and we all gel really well together. Super grateful.

Greetings, I'm LeJean from the band Seven Dust, wishing a very happy 30th anniversary to our friends Lou Brutus and the world-famous hard drive

0: From their recently released album One, that is Seven Dust on Hard Drive with Unbreakable, where I remind you once again, there are a handful of bands who are as good as Seven Dust, but there are no bands better than Seven Dust. Anyway, I'm Lou Brutus. Sam Carter from Architects will be my next guest, getting an update on how the new songs are doing on the road when Hard Drive continues.
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0: 3 days grace on the world famous hard drive, who recently have been laying waste to large festival crowds over in Europe. I'm Lou Brutus. Speaking of bands playing festival crowds over in Europe, Sam Carter of Architects joins me now on the show. I know you guys have had some crazy gigs lately. How is the new song Broken Mirror going over live?
1: I think it's fun. It's a good song. It shows off a bit more character in my vocals and singing. And it's been a really fun one to play live. I think it's like a good song that shows off sort of everything that Architects are about. You know, we've got a nice fun sort of breakdown in the middle and a nice sort of falsetto-y middle eight. But I think it's quite anthemic for us, which is nice.
0: Where do you put this one in the set, and why do you put it in that section?
1: About halfway through at the moment. We play it just after a couple of old songs. We start pretty new. The set normally starts with two new songs, then we'll jump into an old one, and then we do another new one, then we go into a couple of throwback songs, and then we bring it back with this song at the moment. And it's fun at the moment. It's kind of the last tour we were on in Europe was the first time we were playing it. So it feels really fresh to all of us. And yeah, it feels great. It's a really fun moment in the set. And it's not so like, it's not super full on. So you can really take the time to really lock in with the crowd and see them singing along and stuff as well. So yeah, it's a good moment.

0: direct from the legendary British beach town Brighton. That is Architects on Hard Drive, Broken Mirror. I'm Lou Brutus. Breaking Benjamin and Tim Montana are on deck. Then a woman beloved around the world, Amy Lee of Evanescence, will join me to discuss being happy at the bakery, because we cover all bases on Hard Drive.
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14: 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This is Ben from Breaking Benjamin with the Sonic Warrior Lou Brutus on the world-famous hard drive.

0: Break Me Down, the latest Tim Montana on the world famous hard drive. Looking forward to seeing him soon on the road with Alter Bridge. I'm the Sonic Warrior, Lou Brutus, here now with Amy Lee of Evanescence. How is it around your neighborhood for you? Do your neighbors know that, you know, there's a rock star next door?
1: I used to sort of like get nervous and hide a little bit more.
0: Yeah.
1: And now I don't know. I'm at a different point of just feeling like the beauty in what I get to do and making people happy. And like, if you keep that in your mind, it becomes less like they love me at the Publix bakery. Like when I go to Publix, like I'm a star. Like I'm in there a lot. So it's fun because like, I feel like that's okay. This is normal me. I don't want to talk to people. I've definitely been in that mode before, especially when I was younger. But now it's like, I realize it's like, it's just making them happy. Like it's so easy to give somebody a fun part of their day. Why wouldn't you want to? So yeah, I kind of like it.
0: Yeah. You want to be famous enough where it's not a hassle, but you get treated really good at the baker. Like,
1: that's right. What yeah. Fame is yeah. Good for. Yeah. Yeah, exactly. But I'm good at blending in. I don't walk outside looking like keeping my sunglasses on in the store and all that stuff. I'm good at like being low-key and looking like a mom at the grocery store. It's not a big deal.

0: From the newly released album Sanctuary, that is Evanescence featuring the incredible Amy Lee on hard drive, Who Will You Follow? Now then, what's in Lou's playlist this week on hard drive? Well, we are going to play with matches.
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0: Now then, what's in Lou's playlist this week on the world-famous hard drive? It's a tune called House of Matches, and it comes to us from Sleeping with Sirens, who recently released their highly anticipated 8th studio album, An Ending in Itself. Sleeping with Sirens on hard drive. So

0: What's in Lou's playlist this week on the world famous hard drive? It's the new one from Sleeping with Sirens. It's called House of Matches. That'll do it for the show this week. Hard Drive is a 2026 copywritten production of Broodhawk Industries. 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Me, I'm Lou Brutus, leaving you with the words of writer Dr. Hunter S. Thompson. What the hell is going on here? I'll catch you next week on Hard Drive.
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2: 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Some Sandy Salvation. 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

War Pigs, the Church of Rock 100.5, the Cat. I am Daryl Page. 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
15: Staying active every day will go a long way towards helping you live a happy, healthy, and pain-free life. And there's perhaps no movement more fundamental than walking. It reinforces the alignment, stability, and coordinated muscle activation that supports how your body moves, whether you're doing strenuous exercise or simply going about your daily life. This is according to Dana Santis, a strength and conditioning specialist. Even though you walk every day, Dana does say you can make small adjustments to immediately improve your walking mechanics. So, keep your rib cage stacked over your pelvis. 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Allow your arms to swing naturally in coordination with your legs. Keep your gaze forward, your jaw relaxed, and then just breathe in through your nose and out through your mouth. I'm Dr. Sanjay Gupta, helping you live a better life.
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17: Today is the summer solstice, first official day of summer. Also going to be the hottest day this week. 97 for a high. Rest of the week is going to be in the mid-80s. Lows are going to be in the mid-60s. And we do have chances of rain all week long. 7 Mary 3, 3 days grace on the way. Judas Priest living after midnight.

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1: Zeppelin, Led Zeppelin, 100.5. Today is Father's Day, so surprise the old man with some money, some cash, some greenbacks. $5,000 worth is up for grabs for Father's Day in the Top Pop National Contest, so head over to cat.com and do that right now to enter. And today is going to be the last day. One lucky cat listener is also going to win one full year membership to Graves Golf Club of Edmond. Now, Graves Golf Club, one of the state's nicest private golf courses, largest practice facilities, and is also the local sponsor for the Top Pop Contest, running right now through the end of the day. So head over quickly and get entered. Billy Idol, Korn, Ram Jam on the way. 3 days grace, some new rock on this early Sunday morning. Don't want to go home tonight.

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6: You ever wake up in the middle of the night or maybe first thing in the morning and notice drool on your pillow? Unless you're sleeping next to someone who hasn't already seen all your good, bad, and ugly, it's probably not that big a deal and not anything to worry about unless it's something that just started happening recently. When people drool at night, it's often because of a stuffy nose, acid reflux, or being a mouth breather. People who sleep on their stomach or side are more likely to drool than someone who sleeps on their back. But in some cases, drooling at night can be a warning sign of something more serious, like dental issues, sleep apnea, or even early symptoms of Parkinson's disease. If you're at all concerned about this, the best place to start is with an ENT doctor, an ears, nose, and throat doctor. They can recommend a sleep study to possibly get some answers. I'm Dr. Sanjay Gupta, helping you live a better life.
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0: 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So every Sunday morning, 10 a.m., get waxed to static. Some Ram Jam. Whoa, Black Betty. Whoa, Black Betty.
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4: A better life with Dr. Sanjay Gupta.
5: Slowly but surely, AI is seeping its way into every corner of our lives. One area perhaps I didn't expect is diet advice. A new study out of Turkey found that chatbots are recommending to teen boys and girls that they restrict their daily calories to dangerously low levels and eat a balance of nutrients that are kind of out of whack. Remember, teenagers are growing, one pediatrician told us. If they aren't getting enough nutrition, it can really stunt their growth on a number of levels. And in extreme cases, it can lead to significant health consequences. Large language models, LLMs, they are designed to agree with you. So if you're looking to lose weight, they're going to push you pretty hard in that direction. They also sometimes don't know how to tell the difference between good information and bad information. And you know who does? Your doctor. I'm Dr. Sanjay Gupta, helping you live a better life.
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0: In fact, do not have a pocket full of sunshine. 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

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That's better. New rock from the Pretty Reckless, some Guns N' Roses, Breaking Benjamin, new rock from them also. 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

Some Texas swing from ZZ Top with LaGrange. I guess that would be with a fake French accent. LaGrange. I don't know. I'm just making stuff up at this point. I don't know what it is, man. Seriously. Some great rock here on the Cat. Every Friday morning, you need to head over to cat.com and get in on the Cat.

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10: Slowly but surely, AI is seeping its way into every corner of our lives. One area perhaps I didn't expect is diet advice. A new study out of Turkey found that chatbots are recommending to teen boys and girls that they restrict their daily calories to dangerously low levels and eat a balance of nutrients that are kind of out of whack. Remember, teenagers are growing, one pediatrician told us. If they aren't getting enough nutrition, it can really stunt their growth on a number of levels. And in extreme cases, it can lead to significant health consequences. Large language models, LLMs, they are designed to agree with you. So if you're looking to lose weight, they're going to push you pretty hard in that direction. They also sometimes don't know how to tell the difference between good information and bad information. And you know who does? Your doctor. I'm Dr. Sanjay Gupta, helping you live a better life.
11: O-N-G at oglawyers.com.
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Green Day, the Church of Rock 100.5, The Cat, here in the Devil's Lunch Hour, also known as the Witching Hour. And I still haven't seen anything appear in front of me here in the studio, so maybe it's just the studio is protected. I'm glad I put that salt line across the threshold. They can't really enter. The new Rock King Cat stickers, those are available right now at Mathis Home on Reno and Portland. They are inside on the counter. They're also free. So head in, pick one up the next time you are in the area. Mathis Home on Reno and Portland. This comes to you from Mathis Home and Rock 100.5 FM. New Rock, Breaking Benjamin, Something Wicked. How appropriate. Here on the Devil's Lunch Hour, Something Wicked.

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11: Today, 97 for a high, the hottest day of the week. Rest of the week, highs are going to be in the mid-80s. Yes, chances of a storm all week long, especially today on this Father's Day. It is also the summer solstice, the longest day of the year and the shortest night also. And I believe here on out, the days are just going to get shorter incrementally shorter and shorter and shorter. I know not a whole lot of people want to hear that. Nirvana, Evanescence in this hour, Stain, right here on The Cat.

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20: 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But you're not, not by a long shot. According to a new report by the Pew Research Center, 10% of U.S. adults are caring for a parent over age 65. Millions more are caring for a spouse or partner 65 or older. Beyond the sheer numbers, this report, perhaps unsurprisingly, found a major difference in caregiver well-being between men and women. One psychologist we spoke to suggested thinking 5 years in the future and imagining where you are right now. Will you be glad you took something on, or regretful that you didn't? You also need to cut yourself some slack, he said, especially women. Don't try to shoulder all of the burden by yourself. You might need to ask for help before you burn out. You'll be so glad you did. I'm Dr. Sanjay Gupta, helping you live a better life.
21: O-N-G at oglawyers.com.
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Don't want to go home tonight. Why not? Who's there that you don't want to see? Could be any reasons. Your house could be haunted. That would probably be the best reason to not go home tonight, is your house is haunted or it's possessed. Either way, you're going to need an exorcism. Rick and Brad, Theater Central. 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

0: Hey, it's Rick from Rick and Brad, and we start our morning just the way you should with some comedy highlights. We got a deal called Wake Up Stand Up around 6:20. 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
6: Recent survey conducted by Common Sense Media found one-third of teenagers prefer AI companions over humans for serious conversations. There's a term for that, social offloading. And experts we talked to warned that this habit could be stunting emotional growth, leaving an already isolated generation who came of age during the pandemic even less prepared for the messiness of human interaction. Sure, AI can help you polish whatever it is you're looking to say, but that's not very human, right? It's the messiness that makes our interactions with each other so real. It's also what makes them so validating, help us to develop our confidence, our voice, our deep bonds with each other. Psychiatrists we talked to encouraged turning to family or friends when you're struggling to express yourself. They are keen to help. I'm Dr. Sanjay Gupta, helping you live a better life.
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Almost, but not quite. Stone Temple Pilots on the way. Stone Sour next hour. Also, new rock from Beartooth. New rock from Eva Under Fire featuring Maria Brink. The song is titled Villains.

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0: Interstate Love Song, KATT 100.5, latest from President. 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

0: Do not ask for whom the bell tolls. It tolls for thee. Ah, hell's bells. You knew I was going to say that, didn't you? Yes, the Church of Rock 100.5, the Cat. Today is Father's Day, so surprise your old man with some money. Yeah, some cash. $5,000 worth is up for grabs today in the Top Pop National Contest. 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Now, this is going to be going on through the rest of the day. And one lucky Cat listener, you're going to win 1 year membership to Graves Golf Club of Edmond. Now, Graves Golf Club is one of the state's nicest private golf courses, largest practice facilities, and is the local sponsor for the Top Pop Contest running right now through the end of the day. 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
13: A better life with Dr. Sanjay Gupta.
14: More and more people are using magnesium supplements to help them sleep. But are they safe? And do they really work? Well, first, let's talk about actual magnesium. That's an essential mineral that is needed for more than 300 different processes in the body, according to one dietitian. And most people get enough of it simply from the foods they eat. Now, if you're not getting enough, there are a few different types of supplements you can try. But as always, you should talk to your doctor before starting any new medication or supplement, whether it's prescription or over-the-counter. Now, when it comes to the science, we looked into this, and I gotta say, there's not a lot of strong evidence that magnesium supplements will actually help you sleep. They might help you manage pain, they might help you lower your stress levels, or work to get your muscles to relax. And maybe it's those things then that help you get some better sleep. I'm Dr. Sanjay Gupta, helping you live a better life.
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23: Winds are going to be out of the southwest today, 10 to 25 miles per hour. Yes, we do have chances of rain throughout the rest of the week, or thunderstorms, according to the icon on the website. And a high of, did I say high of 97? Well, I just did. Yeah, today's going to be the warmest day of the year. Rest of the week, highs are going to be in the mid-80s. Godsmack on the way, Shine Down, Heart on Rock 100.5 FM.

Carry on, my wayward son. Carry on. New Rock Bum, Five Flavor Fruit Punch on the way. Ozzy next hour. We'll also get a slice of cake. But first, I'm going to hit the play button on Shinedown.

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3: If you're caring for an aging parent, you may feel quite often that you're alone in what you're doing. But you're not, not by a long shot. According to a new report by the Pew Research Center, 10% of U.S. adults are caring for a parent over age 65. Millions more are caring for a spouse or partner 65 or older. Beyond the sheer numbers, this report, perhaps unsurprisingly, found a major difference in caregiver well-being between men and women. One psychologist we spoke to suggested thinking 5 years in the future and imagining where you are right now. Will you be glad you took something on, or regretful that you didn't? You also need to cut yourself some slack, he said, especially women. Don't try to shoulder all of the burden by yourself. You might need to ask for help before you burn out. You'll be so glad you did. I'm Dr. Sanjay Gupta, helping you live a better life.
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0: 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Get informed. Did I really just say that? I don't know. It's early morning. I don't know if anybody's even listening. Oh, my favorite two listeners are. Yeah, I know you two are. You two are always on the radio or listening to it. Yeah, there we go.
1: I need your arms around me. I need to feel your touch.

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1: Meanwhile, inside the Catmobile, Catman is racing to get his Catfest tickets.
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3: Holy hairballs, Catman. 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
1: Saturday, August 22nd. 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
1: 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I Prevail. Special guest, Sleep Theory. Aaron Jones. Mothica. Eva Under Fire. And the winner in Battle for Catfest.
3: Holy, check the liver light, Catman. That show's gonna be huge.
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13: 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Any silverware that a child may have fed to the garbage disposal will be returned to the owner, but may have side effects such as damage to flatware. A lost ring down a sink drain may be retrievable, but you will be required to create your own story as to how it got there in the first place. 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
24: Slowly but surely, AI is seeping its way into every corner of our lives. One area perhaps I didn't expect is diet advice. A new study out of Turkey found that chatbots are recommending to teen boys and girls that they restrict their daily calories to dangerously low levels and eat a balance of nutrients that are kind of out of whack. Remember, teenagers are growing, one pediatrician told us. If they aren't getting enough nutrition, it can really stunt their growth on a number of levels. And in extreme cases, it can lead to significant health consequences. Large language models, LLMs, they are designed to agree with you. So if you're looking to lose weight, they're going to push you pretty hard in that direction. They also sometimes don't know how to tell the difference between good information and bad information. And you know who does? Your doctor. I'm Dr. Sanjay Gupta, helping you live a better life.
25: Do it.
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I will be back in the later half of the hour. 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
9: 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If your sewer line has been destroyed by a jackhammer because you were building a racetrack in your backyard, this is a serious situation and will need immediate attention. Overflowing toilets will need to be quickly fixed as this causes major discomfort. Symptoms due to clogged drains will be relieved by a consultation with a Roto-Rooter professional. Any silverware that a child may have fed to the garbage disposal will be returned to the owner, but may have side effects such as damage to flatware. A lost ring down a sink drain may be retrievable, but you will be required to create your own story as to how it got there in the first place. Roto-Rooter, house calls are our specialty.
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15: A better life with Dr. Sanjay Gupta.
16: For the ninth year in a row, Finland has been named the happiest country in the world. That's according to the World Happiness Report put out every year by the Wellbeing Research Center at the University of Oxford in the UK. Two other Nordic nations, Iceland and Denmark, came in at numbers 2 and 3. Now, having spent quite a bit of time in these countries over my 2.5 decades as a journalist, I can tell you that this is not at all that surprising. There's an entirely different way of thinking in these countries. We before me, you might say. In other words, the mentality is less adversarial and much more, we're all in this together. One other interesting thing that came up was that no matter where someone lived, the more time they spent on social media, the less happy they were. Want to smile? It's simple. Put your phone away for a bit. I'm Dr. Sanjay Gupta, helping you live a better life.
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I know what I said. I was going to check in on you in the later half of the 7 a.m. hour. Well, I'm checking in on you right now. That was Red Hot Chili Peppers, new rock from the Pretty Reckless. When I Wake Up, KATT 100.5.

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1: 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Opinions expressed on Sunday Morning Magazine do not necessarily reflect those of The Cat's staff and management.
2: Welcome back to Sunday Morning Magazine. I'm Anthony Vigil, and in the studio, Josh McDaniel from Diversion Hub, Kelly Hunt and Heidi Plank from Focus on Home, and we also have Tobin Lovelace from the Coalition to End Poverty. Welcome in, guys. How are you today?
3: Doing great. Thank you so much.
4: Fantastic.
2: All right, Josh, I'll start with you first and tell us a little bit about Diversion Hub.
4: All right. So Diversion Hub, thank you for having me today. But Diversion Hub, we've been officially open since 2020. We're a nonprofit, of course, here in Oklahoma City that is geared to help people that are going through the justice system and kind of trying to address their needs. So it started out as a pilot project prior to 2020 in the Oklahoma County Courthouse. And we were there to really just kind of fill gaps in the system. You know, we see a lot of people that are in the system that have a lot of needs, right? It's not always just about their criminal case. There's oftentimes a lot of underlying needs going on. So, as we worked in the courthouse, we were able to kind of see that, hey, there's a lot more to this, you know, unwrapping of people's lives that really needs addressed. Oftentimes they're needing employment, they're needing housing. How does poverty affect people? So you're seeing kind of these cycles of people in the system that we need much more to deal with those issues. So the Diversion Hub came online in 2020, and, you know, we don't want to be an expert in everything, but we wanted to really harness the great work that our community is doing. There's a lot of great organizations out there. Obviously, we have some here today that are really doing good things for community. We just want to be able to kind of like get them all together to work together. And so, you know, we are, you know, built upon partnerships. We have our arm that kind of what we call justice navigation that kind of addresses any court related stuff. They're not attorneys. They're just people that have really learn the system in Oklahoma County and really how to address that. You know, obviously, if we see someone that keeps picking up assault and batteries, like, okay, what's going on here? Let's address, you know, do we need to get them into counseling? Do we need to get them into, you know, other resources on how to parent or anything like that? So, you know, really understanding how they need more support. So that way, hopefully they don't go back into the system and they're actually getting their needs met. So, and then, of course, like I said, we have our case management team that really addresses a lot of those underlying needs, those life stabilization needs, you know, employment, housing, IDs, basic things. You know, oftentimes, you know, if we have someone that's been in the system or coming directly out of jail, they don't have any IDs, and you need an ID virtually for everything. So to get a job, to get a place to stay, you need that. So we address those basic needs and work our way up. And so it's been a great, you know, few years with Diversion Hub. I've had the fortune to be there since we opened the doors. So, you know, we're always trying to figure out ways to better help our community. So that's a small nutshell, but really we focus on folks that are in the legal system and trying to move them away from it.
2: Okay. And there are some specific classes that are offered at Diversion Hub?
4: So we do. A lot of our classes are peer-led, but also we have other partners on site that come on. We have Arrive, which focuses on any type of batterers intervention classes for folks. We have VIP of Oklahoma that comes on site during the week to do, or not, they come on site every month to do victims impact panel classes. But during the core classes during the week, we have an anger management class. We have a parenting class, and then we also have a thinking for a change class. And then we also have several peer-led classes because, you know, one of the things that I'm really proud of as an organization is that, you know, we're a second chance employer, and we're not one of those places that, you know, we live by that, right? Almost 48% of our staff have been through the system. And it's one of the things I'd always want to, you know, brag about to everyone is because when you give people the right support and the opportunities, most people don't ever want to fail. They want to be successful, whatever that looks like. And so our staff, you know, have testimonies that, you know, maybe some of the general public that have never been through the system might not fully understand. And so, like, they're able to relate and really help guide the folks that are going through the system now to hopefully a better pass. And so we also have a stand-up program, which is geared toward folks from 18 to 24 years old. These are a younger population that oftentimes have really, you know, severe crimes or at least allegations of those. And so really trying to get them on a better path. And that class happens weekly. And then sometimes they go into the jail to do that class with the folks that are in jail to get to, you know, get them on the right path. So,
2: yeah.
4: Yeah.
2: Okay. You mentioned you've been with Diversion Hub from the beginning.
4: Yes.
2: You guys have a new facility, right?
4: Yes. It's, you know, it every time I drive by it, it's, you know, it's mind boggling for me because I've never been a part of anything brand new like that. So we do have a facility open up hopefully in the spring. I think we're targeted for May, hopefully, of this year to open it up. And so it's definitely, we've outgrown our space. It's been great where we're at in Midtown, but we've definitely outgrown it. We have a lot of volume coming in our doors every day. You know, I mean, we see anywhere from 150 to 200 people coming out lobby a day. So, you know, we're hopefully, you know, impacting those folks in a positive way. But the new building will only give more space, more partnerships, more opportunity to further help the community.
2: And how important is it, do you think, to have Diversion Hub to offer these services to people?
4: Well, I think it's very important. You know, I've worked in social services for, it's probably been 20 years now. In some form or capacity, I've worked for state institutions. I've worked for, you know, other nonprofits. And I can say that, you know, to have a centralized spot for a lot of service in the community, as big as Oklahoma County, I think sometimes people forget how spread out Oklahoma County is it's important to have all these in one spot. And to me, it's, you know, it's really like it's how it should be, right? Mm-hmm. We're a community at the end of the day. Even the folks that are going through the system, they're part of our community too. Mm-hmm. And to have a space to be able to really, you know, pour into them and give them hope and strength, I think is very important for the community.
2: Okay. Yeah. Great information, Josh. All right. Let's go to Focus on Home. And Kelly and Heidi, tell us all about the Focus on Home.
5: Perfect. Well, similarly to what Josh said, we also have our one thing that we feel like we focus on, and we're so fortunate that we get to partner with people like Diversion Hub and so many agencies in the metro. So we were actually started in 2014 as a way to fill a gap between what was happening once someone went through a program such as Diversion Hub or many of the others that are available and housing was secured. But then there's this feeling of dignity that doesn't take place when you can't fill a house with what feels like home. Mm-hmm. So the furniture component. So that's where we come in. And we take donated items from the community, anything that composes a home environment, whether it's furniture, curtains, items that make up a kitchen, art for the wall, area rugs, all the like. And we provide that to the families that have then gone through the program where housing is secured. So like I said, we don't do any of those other amazing services that happen with counseling and things that we know that are very helpful for helping someone get back on their feet. But rather, we provide that stability that we hope moving forward, if they have a place that's safe and comfortable where the kids can get a good night's sleep after, you know, moving into this new transition, that's the difference that we're trying to make. And our process is, like, we have volunteers that help us, regular volunteers that we call family coordinators, that actually go into the homes of the families that we approve and meet with them to assess their needs. So we're not just knowing that every family needs a bed and a dresser and a sofa. We're actually meeting with them to find out what maybe their favorite colors are or what things make them feel most comfortable. And then that family coordinator goes back into our warehouse to select the items based on the stock that we have. And then on move-in day, we take it to the family. And in a few hours, it almost feels like a home makeover show.
2: Yeah.
5: Like, we've totally transformed their home. Many of the families we walk into and they've been sleeping on the floor, or maybe they do have a sofa, but they found it in the apartment parking lot. And so It's not in great condition. But now, even though we've pieced together, you know, items that may have come from an estate sale or someone that was just offloading a few things because they got new living room furniture, we put it together. And it's kind of amazing the transformation that happens.
2: Yeah, you don't think about needing the necessities, the furniture after you get the house. That's the last of your thinking on that, right?
5: And also expensive. If you don't have the means, I mean, it's such a win to secure a roof over your head. But at Focus on Home, we don't believe that's where homelessness ends, because there's such a feeling that comes with when you walk in the door to your home and you have a living room where your children can all sit together, or you have a comfortable bed that everyone can sleep at night. There's a real difference between an empty house and a furnished home.
2: Yeah. And so how can people volunteer with Focus on Home?
5: We love that question. We love volunteers. We have a couple of ways. So our warehouse is a 27,000 square foot building. Wow. We actually have just fully been in it a little over a year now. And there's lots of opportunities at the warehouse itself. We are always in need of extra hands to help organize items. You can imagine our trucks go out 2 days a week to pick up furniture and items from people in the community. And so there's always things to be put away. But then we also do move-ins 2 days a week. And so furniture is going out just as quick as it comes in. So we can always plug people into actually helping install the furniture and the items on move-in day, but we can also use the hands around our warehouse.
2: Yeah. And so if people want to donate furniture or other household items, how do they do that?
5: They're going to call our number, which is 405-620-6055. And the gal that answers our phones can get them on their schedule. But we take anything that we like to say that has a second life. So if you wouldn't send it to college with your kid, it's probably not for us. But if it's in good condition, we'll definitely give it a second life.
2: Okay, cool. Tobin, I'll go to you.
3: Thank you.
2: And anything you want to add here from the Coalition to End Poverty's point of view?
3: Well, no, not necessarily, other than just to let everyone know I'm in this business because of things like Focus on Home. I started in 2019, reaching out to the community, helping them, and came up with an idea called Trash to Treasure. And I approached the city of Oklahoma City about on Big Trash Day to identify the good things and have the city pick them up. And I think there's going to be a way to regenerate that with Focus on Home and get the city interested again, because my house is filled with items that come from Big Trash Day. And so to hear what Focus on Home is doing for the community is wonderful and exciting. And also with Diversion Hub and the duties that they do, you meet so many people. You know, our laws are different than they used to be, you know, years ago. And people go to get in the legal system for very simple things that you wonder why that would even happen. And so Diversion Hub is there to help all those people that go through that process. So I was glad to be able to get these guys here today and be with them on the show, because you're doing a great thing for the community.
2: Josh, I'll go back to you and talk about the partnership you've had with other organizations within the community.
4: So, yeah, I mean, we have a lot of partners on site. You know, we work with Upper Transitions. We have DHS on site. We have folks embedded from Red Rock to help with counseling services. There's just a ton that we work with. And of course, in the community, right? Like, not everyone else that we partner with is necessarily on site. But at the end of the day, you know, we don't have all the answers. But you know what? Let me go to the experts. Let me find those folks that are doing the great things. And let's see if we can work together. And at the end of the day, you know, again, like I said earlier, like, you know, that's more indicative of what the community is, right? We should all be working together. And so, you know, we do have a lot on site that we oftentimes see where there's a lot of need. So if we can make that happen, we have Assist Wireless that comes on site for people that qualify for those free government phones. Just to help, because, you know, communication's a barrier, right? If you forget your court date and you have no way of knowing to contact you, you're not going to always know, and then you have a warrant. And so how do we address that? So that's an important thing, is communication. Again, IDs, of course, we deal with housing, and we have folks from City Care Homeless Alliance on site as well, helping a lot of those needs. So, you know, anything that you can really think of that, you know, somebody that probably needs to survive, we're probably trying to touch on or bring someone on board to deal with. So, just because, like I said, I mean, it takes the community.
2: And are you looking for volunteers over at Diversion Hub?
4: So we are always looking for volunteers. Right now, I don't think we're taking any more, but we do have some on site. So I would always say if you're interested in volunteering with Diversion Hub, you can always reach out to me and call us at our direct number, which is 405-594-8843. Just ask for Joshua McDaniel. I'll be glad to talk with you.
2: Okay. Okay. I want to thank Josh, Kelly, Heidi, and Tobin for coming in. And guys, great conversation today, and thanks for coming in.
5: Thank you.
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4: Thank you, Anthony.
2: And this has been Sunday Morning Magazine.
0: Sunday Morning Magazine. All the things we do on the radio, we do on the web.
6: 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Thank you, Kat.

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1: Aw, thanks, hon.
0: Mark! Oh, yeah, absolutely, babe.
1: Wait, were you talking to that forever after diamond?
0: Maybe?
1: You're flirting with the diamonds again?
0: Can you blame me? Look at that sparkle!
1: Great! I'm competing with my own inventory.
0: Well, you gotta stop making them so beautiful!
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17: Welcome back to Sunday Morning Magazine. I'm Anthony V. Hill, and in the studio, Dr. Zach Hettinger from the Oklahoma Medical Research Foundation. Dr. Hettinger, how are you today?
18: I'm doing really well. I'm excited to be here. Thanks for having me.
17: Yeah, no problem. Okay, so you're an expert in the aging process, and we're going to get into that in just a bit. But first, tell us about your lab's research focus.
18: Yeah, so we study skeletal muscle and with the purpose of kind of a motto of healthy muscles for healthy aging. And so we're really focused on essentially providing therapeutic avenues to promote muscle health for older individuals. With the focus of maintaining our physical independence. And so for that, we kind of look at how can we preserve the overall quality of the tissue? And then through that, promote as much elements of functional tissue as much as we can.
17: Okay. And so where did you study and how did you end up at OMRF?
18: So I'm from Northwest Indiana. So I went to Purdue University for undergraduate and master's. I went to the University of Kentucky to go work at the Center for Muscle Biology in Lexington, Kentucky, and then moved up to Pennsylvania from there to the University of Pittsburgh, and then finally at Harvard Medical School with Fabrice Ambrosio. So we studied regenerative rehabilitation at in Boston, and then moved down to OMRF to start my lab.
17: Okay. And how long have you been at OMRF?
18: We're about to hit the 2-year mark.
17: Oh, okay.
18: Yep. So it's the lab is growing and moving. We're getting ready to kind of disseminate some of our first studies. It's been a great time so far.
17: Okay. Yep. And is this something that you always wanted to do growing up?
18: It is and it isn't, actually. So so Tony and I talked about this a little bit. The inspiration actually was to become a physical therapist. So when I was younger, we would spend a lot of time at my grandmother's house, and she battled frailty quite a bit. And so she was very frail. And so it was always kind of my thing to, you know, make sure grandma can get downstairs okay. And
17: in
18: my sense, I was going to be a physical therapist to essentially promote muscle function for older individuals. But I got experience into a research lab. So somebody put a pipette in my hand and I started kind of saying that maybe we can have the same goals of establishing, you know, healthier muscles for older individuals, but through the lens of a researcher. And so I had a really, really great mentor that just kind of let me go and start asking questions about, you know, how does the aging process work? What kind of things can we do to improve or delay some of the consequences of aging? And then it's kind of, it kicked off from there.
17: Yeah, that's great.
18: Yeah.
17: Okay, so without getting too technical here, what is it about the loss of hormones in both aging men and women that contributes to diminished muscle health?
18: Yeah, absolutely. So if we think about muscle as a car, and so it's all the combination of the moving components that allow that to run. And so our engine, of course, is going to provide that movement. And so if we think about engine oil, for example, mm-hmm. as an equivalent here, so when we lose hormones in both males and females, the quality of the engine oil is becoming compromised. And so what that means for our engines is they are going to start aging a little bit faster.
17: Yeah.
18: And so in males, we gradually lose hormones during aging. And in females, it's more prominent. The menopausal transition is a pretty abrupt drop in hormones. And we see a bunch of health complications that arise from that, which we really kind of see is that the most of the body's organs, they have to adapt to a new composition of that engine oil, if you will.
17: Yeah. And so you said, is it more for women than men, or is it just
18: timing? It's the timing. And so in the oldest ages, things start to level out. But in terms of when we experience things, they are different. And so when women undergo menopause, that transition is going to be in the 50 to 60 years. And so there's a pretty accelerated period of some of the age-related phenotypes that we see. And so they are happening at an earlier age. But as we get older, it starts to level off. But, you know, for our focus and a good amount of focus in the geroscience space is how can we push that to the oldest years where we maintain that physical function earlier on. So it's something we have to be aware of.
17: Okay. Now, I know you mentioned this a little bit earlier, but let's talk about your very personal story about why you wanted to get in this area of research.
18: Yeah. So that comes back to my grandma. So, so my grandmother, she passed away in 2018. She passed away from Lewy body dementia. And so Lewy body dementia is similar to Alzheimer's, which is more commonly known. Mm. But she had the buildup of these plaques in her brain, which that really kind of drove deterioration down pretty quickly for her. And so when I started off getting into muscle research and kind of, you know, helping grandma stay physically fit and, you know, reminding her to make sure she takes her daily walks and things like this. It became very different with when she passed because it became a focus of what can we do in the research space that might have given her an opportunity to potentially not suffer as much from that. And so we're very interested in terms of how we can essentially clear this waste that accumulates in the brain, but also potentially in other tissues as well. And so that is a very much hits home because it would be something that if therapy was available, maybe she would have gotten more quality years of life.
17: Yeah. So how does Lewy body dementia relate to muscle health in older people?
18: So at first glance, it might seem like those are pretty different in terms of Lewy body and the brain and then how our muscles maintain functionality. But if we kind of go back to the car examples here, at the end of the day, every car is an engine that provides the overall functionality. And when that engine stops working, there's manifestations of how that car breaks down. And so when a brain breaks down, that's going to be a lot of cognitive deficits. But when the muscle breaks down, that's going to be things like atrophy, which is the loss of muscle size. But at the end of the day, the ways that they happen are very similar. And so we find that there are not Lewy body plaques, for example, in the muscle, but there are plaques that accumulate in aging muscles. And so it's an area of research we're really interested in, which the thought really is if we can understand how to clear just overall waste from tissues, maybe that can be applicable to other organs as well, such as the brain.
17: So what are some of the implications of unhealthy muscle mass?
18: So they can be immediate, they can be long-term. And so, you know, immediately these are things like activities of daily living. And so when somebody can't go up a flight of stairs anymore and they have to be limited to the first floor, something that they used to do with ease in terms of easily getting out of a chair, et cetera, that's going to all come down to the functionality of your muscle. But from the long-term perspective, and so for example, right now, if you pushed me and I was to try to catch myself, I'm going to use a specific set of muscles that are going to do so. Mm-hmm. And so when those muscles stop working, my ability to catch myself is going to be impaired. So what happens next? I hit my head on the concrete, on the sidewalk. Now I've got a bit of a brain bleed. Okay. Oh. Now I'm going to go to the hospital and I'm going to be there for a period of time. Maybe I get an infection. Okay. So then that's my first stint in the hospital. And we know this so much with our loved ones about these cyclical events of where they're just in and out of the healthcare system over and over again. But that kind of came from your inability to catch yourself from falling on the sidewalk, right? So if we maintain that functionality, maybe that's 10 years of consequence that we can erase. And so that has a even larger effect in the long term for people.
17: So when older people fall, is that all sort of related to what we're talking about here because of their reactions and the muscle breakdown?
18: Absolutely. So trips and falls are, from a clinical sense, very much paid attention to because they're one of the earliest things that can happen to trigger so many downstream consequences. And so, you know, we might not say that I have a thinner muscle and so my overall quality of life and maybe even my length of life is impacted, but that can delay some of the other more morbid events. So cardiovascular disease, neurodegeneration, some of these things we can potentially mitigate by maintaining functionality to push those. So they don't show up when we're 60, 70 years old, and they hopefully don't show up until right at the end.
17: Yeah.
18: Yeah.
17: Yeah. So with, I mean, one thing can lead to another real quickly.
18: Yep. And delay it as much as we can.
17: And so can we really get older without the sorts of chronic diseases that seem to define the aging process?
18: Yeah. So this is something in the geroscience community we call trying to match health span with lifespan. Okay. Mm. So the average age of an individual, so maybe an individual passes away at 85, but their introduction to the healthcare system was at 60. And so they were in assisted living for an extended period of time. And so when they talk about the last third of life, they would say, I was not living those to the fullest extent.
17: Yeah.
18: Right. And so maintaining healthy lifestyles, the goal there is to maximize and mitigate the difference between healthy living.

0: is going to be really good for your heart. It's going to be really good for your brain and your cognition. And so all of those things are positive. You can't necessarily do all of them all the time. And so just starting with movement is a pretty simple way to start.
1: Okay. And let's say someone maybe in their 60s and maybe hasn't exercised throughout their whole life and they want to try to get into it. What would you suggest to them?
0: So the studies are pretty clear. The studies are pretty clear that even if you haven't exercised for a very, very long time, you can still incur all the benefits that happen when you take that initial bout of exercise. It can, you know, turn back the clock a little bit mm-hmm. on, you know, potentially even a long period of time that you've gone without moving. And that's pretty encouraging because what it means is that you not all is lost. Yeah. You still can make it back. And so that is very promising.
1: What about something as simple as just walking?
0: Simple as walking. And so something that we actually have, so walking of horses is one of them. So just doing daily walks with, you know, with your dog, with family members, doing something after dinner is certainly important. We actually have a clinical trial at OMRF going on right now that highlights some of the benefits of exercise specifically in older individuals. Mm. And in the same way that I kind of talked earlier about it's very promising, what it's showing is that even the oldest individuals that haven't exercised for the longest time, they're still seeing massive gains. The ones that have been exercising for the longest time, they're also incurring massive gains. There was a 75-year-old individual that I think I saw that he had done a squat for 400 pounds, which is absolutely insane.
1: Yeah.
0: But it's a great example
1: that
0: we have the capacity to do this.
1: Yeah.
0: It's just kind of the motivation to get it going.
1: I know when I go to the gym, it's usually early afternoon and, you know, there's a lot of older people in there and I'm shocked. And, you know, they're on the treadmills, they're doing bicep curls and all kinds of exercises and kind of inspirational for me.
0: Oh, I get like kind of chills about it a little bit in terms of like, man, I want to get going and do that as well.
1: Yeah.
0: And that's kind of cool because then you start to see, you know, exercise for some can be, you know, it's function. Maybe it's related to a sport. Maybe it's related to different elements, but it at a point it becomes just kind of health promoting. I want to maintain my physical independence. I want to maintain my healthy quality of living. And so then when you get with a community of people that also want that for themselves, right. It's like, this is pretty encouraging. This is very motivational.
1: Yeah. I mean, the rise of pickleball seems to be.
0: Pickleball is a good one. Pickleball
1: a good exercise one. For a lot of people.
0: It is. Helps you do that catch so you don't trip and fall as well.
1: Yeah. Hey, there you go.
0: There you go.
1: Let me ask you a quick question real quick about, I hear a lot about zone 2 training. Mm. What do you know about that? And is it really effective?
0: So zone 2 training is going to be derived from just the various elements that have been studied in terms of giving your body the ability to adapt. And so the zone 2 training is going to essentially stress the body in a certain way that is going to tap into something that more like gradual training isn't necessarily going to test. Mm. So exercise is doing a giant kind of stress test on your body so that when an actual stress comes in, so something like heart attack, for example, or something like a stroke, your body is capable of responding to that extreme elements of stress. And so those zone 2 training, the studies, they're pretty encouraging in the sense that they do have a heightened ability of kind of increasing that adaptive response, which that's really what we're after from kind of a health promotion perspective, but also from a performance perspective, it's been very promising in terms of increasing the performance output for more of the advanced athletes.
1: Okay. Yeah. I see a lot about that zone 2 training, so I wasn't too sure about that. Anything else that we need to hit on here?
0: I would say as just kind of a take home, if there's anything you can do to keep moving, it's not only good for yourself, it's good for your community. And I guess that would be the one take home to take from that.
1: Yeah, no doubt. All great information. Dr. Zach Hettinger from the Oklahoma Medical Research Foundation. Thanks for coming in today.
0: Thank you so much for having us.
1: And this has been Sunday Morning Magazine.
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0: New rock from 3 Days Grace. Don't want to go home tonight. The Church of Rock 100.5 The Cat. I know this is going to be the last time. This is going to be the last time I check in on you on this morning. Hope you are all doing well. Hopefully you got saved. Got some sanitized. Same thing, same difference. I know you got a whole lot of pure rock this morning. Up next at 8 a.m. is Matt Pinfield Flashback. Then at 10 a.m. you can get Waxed to Static. Join Jake Daniels for the Cat's Vinyl Hour. Tell all are one, keep one foot in the grave, one hand on the wheel, one eye on the prize. 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
0: A better life with Dr. Sanjay Gupta.
20: Did you know that almost half the vegetables and more than three quarters of the fruit that we eat in this country come from just one state, California? Yeah, it's true. And according to a new report by the Environmental Working Group, a health advocacy organization, a lot of this produce is tainted with PFAS, which are sometimes referred to as forever chemicals. Why? Well, the EPA says pesticides keep America's food supply safe, abundant, and affordable. And of course, these chemicals are used in every state, not just California. Now, if you are worried, though, about how much you're consuming, the best thing to do is to buy organic produce, if and when you can. Organic or not, you should rinse all fruits and vegetables under running water. Don't use any soap. And as one epidemiologist told us, use a brush on sturdier items like carrots, potatoes, and cucumbers. I'm Dr. Sanjay Gupta, helping you live a better life.
21: He's got ties. He's got socks. 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Treat your dad to a $5,000 basement barbecue or backyard upgrade. Pop gets to pick. 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

0: with something we can all relate to, a blue-collar man. Also in the mix, ZZ Top, Van Halen, and the Almonds opened our Father's Day card with Ramblin' Man. We're not done with that just yet. 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

0: John Fogerty having the last word with Old Man Down the Road. Before that, we heard from Neil Young, Eric Clapton, and Skinner opened our Father's Day card with Simple Man. That'll bring our tribute to dear old dad to a close, but stick around and we'll kick off another hour when we come back.
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24: Welcome back. This week's newscast kicks off in 2002 when Mick Jagger was knighted at Buckingham Palace, becoming Sir Michael Philip Jagger, honored for his services to popular music. It's Rock and Roll Hall of Famer Sir Mick Jagger on Flashback.

Bryan Adams with a song about the dilemma between settling down or trying to become a rock star. Summer of 69, released this week in 1985 from his fourth album, Reckless. And in 1977, Fleetwood Mac scored their only number one song with Dreams from their iconic album, Rumours.

0: This week in 1981, Pink Floyd performed the final show of the Wall Tour at London's Earls Court. It also marked co-founder Roger Waters' final concert with the group. When we return, we'll celebrate some rock star birthdays next on Flashback.
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10: 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Any silverware that a child may have fed to the garbage disposal will be returned to the owner, but may have side effects such as damage to flatware. A lost ring down a sink drain may be retrievable, but you will be required to create your own story as to how it got there in the first place. Roto-Rooter, house calls are our specialty.
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0: Welcome to the Flashback Rockstar Birthday Party. Wishing a happy 79th birthday to legendary keyboardist and vocalist Greg Raleigh, co-founder of both Santana and Journey, and a two-time Rock and Roll Hall of Fame inductee.

Van Halen, featuring original bassist and Rock and Roll Hall of Famer Michael Anthony, who's celebrating his 72nd this week. And a very happy birthday to the powerful voice of Heart, Ann Wilson, who's turning 76 this week and still sounds amazing.

0: Aerosmith, featuring co-founder and the man behind the kit, Joey Kramer. The 2001 Rock Hall inductee is marking his 76th birthday this week. When we return, we'll put a spotlight on the cute Beatle on Flashback.
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4: A better life with Dr. Sanjay Gupta.
5: Slowly but surely, AI is seeping its way into every corner of our lives. One area perhaps I didn't expect is diet advice. A new study out of Turkey found that chatbots are recommending to teen boys and girls that they restrict their daily calories to dangerously low levels and eat a balance of nutrients that are kind of out of whack. Remember, teenagers are growing, one pediatrician told us. If they aren't getting enough nutrition, it can really stunt their growth on a number of levels. And in extreme cases, it can lead to significant health consequences. Large language models, LLMs, they are designed to agree with you. So if you're looking to lose weight, they're going to push you pretty hard in that direction. They also sometimes don't know how to tell the difference between good information and bad information. And you know who does? Your doctor. I'm Dr. Sanjay Gupta, helping you live a better life.
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Why is Paul McCartney nicknamed Macca? Because I'm from Liverpool and they abbreviate everything in Liverpool. Well, McCartney is a bit too formal for, hey, Macca. And so George Harrison, hey, Hazza. John Lennon, Lenny. So they just abbreviate everything there. And so that's why. Flashback.

0: closing out our spotlight on the cute beetle with a Paul McCartney birthday tribute. 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
6: It is time to spin some records. 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I'm Jake, and you're listening to The Cat's Waxed Ecstatic, our dedicated hour for vinyl stylings and good audiophile gear. Still using the Technics SL5300 turntable. Last week switched out the Carton Stylus to a Shure M44C M44-7 DJ Stylus and Card. So that's our combination. So when you hear the tunes this morning, that's what they're coming through and what they're being played on, okay? We're going to get a lot of songs in today, a lot of records. 13, 12-inch, 33 and a third RPM records we're going to spin for you. Segment one starting with tracks one and two. Small Faces, one of the greatest bands to come out of the UK for sure, among others. And their album called There Are But Four Small Faces that came out in 1968. This is a U.S. first pressing. It's got the Pink Immediate Records labels on it. And the song Ichiku Park. Now remember, vintage vinyl only sounds as good as the original recording itself. So if they didn't have a big budget in 1968, it's not going to sound killer. As a matter of fact, even some younger kids at the time or young adults were just getting started in engineering and mixing and all that, working in a studio. So sometimes you can definitely tell that the songs would need a little work over the years. What would follow for sure? Ichiku Park. This is one of the earliest versions of the recording, not necessarily the best, but it was released here in the U.S. for retail, so this is a legit press. Let's do Ichiku Park, Small Faces in the 2 spot, and also recently picked up a mono copy of the first Love album. The connection between the band Love and The Doors is something that's chronicled in U.S. rock history for sure. There's so many connections, same record label, same folks involved behind the scenes, management and all that. And a Mono Abbey East Coast first pressing from 1966 starts the show out. And of course, it's a cover of Hey Joe, but not like you're used to. It's Love, Small Faces, starting the Cat's Waxed Ecstatic Vinyl Hour.

There's 2 of 13 right there for the Cats Waxed Ecstatic, our vinyl hour. Bob Seger System was the name of Bob Seger's band before he went solo, I guess. It's kind of weird how they would go with their names back in the day. And in this case, would change it from Bob Seger System to just Bob Seger and the Silver Bullet Band. It's kind of like morphing. His name and title morphed over the years. But one thing he always loved to do was to put out great songs, their early versions, and then go back and redo them, and then they became hits. For example, like I'm Back in 72, he did the song, the original version of Turn the Page was on there, but then he would record it and release it on a live album, and it became a huge hit. Well, on this first Bob Seger album called Ramblin' Gamblin' Man, you guessed it, Ramblin' Gamblin' Man became a big hit when it was re-recorded and reissued on a different album in the mid-70s. So let's do the song White Wall. We're not doing the original Ramblin' Gamblin' Man, but we're going to do a psych scorcher here in the three spot. My 1969 U.S. Capitol First Press misprint label. It's Bob Seger on the Cat, Waxed Ecstatic.

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1: Ah, thanks, hon.
0: Mark! Oh, yeah, absolutely, babe.
1: Wait, were you talking to that forever after diamond?
0: Maybe?
1: You're flirting with the diamonds again?
0: Can you blame me? Look at that sparkle!
1: Great! I'm competing with my own inventory.
0: Well, you gotta stop making them so beautiful!
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7: 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Toys flushed down the toilet will be retrieved, but we highly recommend that toys do not get returned to the children. If your sewer line has been destroyed by a jackhammer because you were building a racetrack in your backyard, this is a serious situation and will need immediate attention. Overflowing toilets will need to be quickly fixed as this causes major discomfort. Symptoms due to clogged drains will be relieved by a consultation with a Roto-Rooter professional. Any silverware that a child may have fed to the garbage disposal will be returned to the owner, but may have side effects such as damage to flatware. A lost ring down a sink drain may be retrievable, but you will be required to create your own story as to how it got there in the first place. 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
22: Did you know that almost half the vegetables and more than three-quarters of the fruit that we eat in this country come from just one state, California? Yeah, it's true. And according to a new report by the Environmental Working Group, a health advocacy organization, a lot of this produce is tainted with PFAS, which are sometimes referred to as forever chemicals. Why? Well, the EPA says pesticides keep America's food supply safe, abundant, and affordable. And of course, these chemicals are used in every state, not just California. Now, if you are worried, though, about how much you're consuming, the best thing to do is to buy organic produce, if and when you can. Organic or not, you should rinse all fruits and vegetables under running water. Don't use any soap. And as one epidemiologist told us, use a brush on sturdier items like carrots, potatoes, and cucumbers. I'm Dr. Sanjay Gupta, helping you live a better life.
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26: Recently came into a collection of a ton of great albums, so many that I couldn't grab them all. But what I did grab were some of the killer ones. For example, the band Wire, which I've never heard of. They were out of the UK. It's post-punk, so late 70s. And I've never heard of the band Wire. Heard them for the first time a couple of weeks ago. And got to tell you, love the album Pink Flag. Absolutely incredible stuff. And as a matter of fact, I loved it so much that I had a feeling that one of the other Wire records that I saw that was in this collection was still there. So I went back and it was, and I grabbed it. That was about the only good thing that was left, but I'm glad nobody else knew who Wire was, because the first three Wire albums are the ones you want to get. So I got one and three. So let's do a double shot of the UK band called Wire, a song called Lowdown off Pink Flag from 1978, US First Press. And then their third album, 154. Let's do Map Reference from 1979. Warner Brothers, they had switched labels. So a double shot of Wire on vinyl here for the Cat's Wax Ecstatic.

0: About that halfway point here for the Cats, Waxed Ecstatic. Now we switch gears up a little bit. Udo, singer of Accept, went solo in the late 80s. This would be off his solo album called Animal House, U.S. First Press in Shrink on RCA Records. Let's do the title track in the seventh spot and also grab some Plasmatics recently. New Hope for the Wretched, another great Plasmatics album from 1980. Stiff America, U.S. First Press, Butcher Baby. Wendy O. Williams cracked me up, rest her soul. That personality was so amazing. And not that she was an amazing vocalist, but she was a great rock and roll punk front woman and a wild woman for sure. So Plasmatics, Udo, and the Cats, Waxed Ecstatic continues.
1: Udo, baby, they're gonna put

shifting gears yet again. Time for some new Wobbum, new wave of British heavy metal. And of course, new wave of British heavy metal did not just include British bands, but it was European bands. Case in point here, you got a couple of German new Wobbum bands from the mid 80s, Iron Angel and Dark Age. Iron Angel had an album called Hellish Crossfire in 1985. In the U.S., it came out on Combat Records. This is a first press gold stamp promo, Hunter in Chains. These are the type of albums that I love because they have the third grader art, album art cover, and they have metal screams in it. And those are my favorite two things in 80s rock and metal. So Iron Angel and track 8 would be Dark Age, Metal Axe, self-titled album, 1984. And it was on Gnarly Records. You can't get any better than that. U.S. First Press will spin for you. Dark Age, Iron Angel, Kraut new Wobbum here on the Cats Waxed Ecstatic.

Ooh, now time for some rare hair, American hair bands for you here in the 10 and 11 spot. Probably never heard of Bo Nasty, but if you've listened to a Rat record, you'll recognize the individual who produced this album. He just had a certain style to songwriting. Song called Shake It off the album Dirty But Well Dressed, a U.S. gold stamp promo with the press kit and photo on WTG Records. And it came out in 1989. So that'll be the last song in segment two. And then firing back up the turntable with some Johnny Crash. That was the name of the band. Neighborhood Threat came out in 1990 on the same label as Bo Nasty's record. It's WTG Records, U.S. First Press, so some rare hair, Axe to the Wax with Johnny Crash and Bo Nasty, Shake It. It's Cats Waxed Ecstatic, Rare Hair on your Sunday morning.

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6: A Better Life with Dr. Sanjay Gupta.
7: Eating a healthy diet is not only good for you physically, it can also keep your brain sharp as you age. According to a new study out of China, people who most closely followed the MIND diet slowed aging in key structures inside their brains by more than 2 years. The MIND diet is a combination of the Mediterranean diet, which we talk a lot about, and the DASH diet, which stands for Dietary Approaches to Stop Hypertension. All three of these diets are similar, but the MIND diet puts more of an emphasis on berries, beans, leafy green vegetables, fish, poultry, whole grains, olive oil, and nuts. You're not going to eat foods with a lot of saturated fat. We're talking cheese, butter, red meat, or anything fried. You really don't have to eat like this 100% of the time. That's the key. Just do the best that you can. I'm Dr. Sanjay Gupta, helping you live a better life.
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14: Tracks 12 and 13 will conclude this hour of Wax Vinyl here on the Cat's Wax Ecstatic. Tracks 12 and 13, Eva Under Fire with the song Blow that features the dude from Ice Nine Kills. The album Love, Drugs, Misery that came out in 2023 on Better Noise, my signed copy I got from the label. And they're coming for CatFest, so let's spin some Eva Under Fire. And then close the show out with Shinedown and a new song off the new album, Mate, that recently came out. Finally got my first pressing, my two copies that I ordered months ago. And, of course, the album's been out for weeks now. And it finally came in, so I can quit complaining. Young Again is the song I'll feature for you. And Eva Under Fire, Shinedown concludes the Cat's Wax Ecstatic this Sunday. We'll be back at it next Sunday, God willing. Lou's ready to go after 11 to enjoy your day and stay cool out there.

And that is the band 3 Days Grace on Rock 100.5. We are your cat right here in Northwest Oklahoma City. Lou Rhodes in studio with you guys on your late Sunday morning and always available, as you know, on your phone. Yes, Apple, Android devices. Go to your phone's app store, search two words a cat, truly all you have to do. So maybe you remember Cat Nation just a couple months ago, I want to say back in April, we were doing the whole huge Rock King Cat 2026 stickers. They were just coming out. Just doing exclusive giveaways on those alone. Now, I know a lot of people missed out, but check it out. They're available right now. Mathis Home, man, over on Reno in Portland here in OKC. So they're inside, right on the counter, absolutely free. So the next time you're over at the Mathis Home on Reno in Portland, go inside, grab yourself a couple, man, and help us celebrate another year, our anniversary, if you will, with Mathis Home and Rock 100.5. The Cat. You know, it is always a good time to spin some Metallica. Let's do that right now, man. Metallica on The Cat.

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9: 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Toys flushed down the toilet will be retrieved, but we highly recommend that toys do not get returned to the children. 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Any silverware that a child may have fed to the garbage disposal will be returned to the owner, but may have side effects such as damage to flatware. A lost ring down a sink drain may be retrievable, but you will be required to create your own story as to how it got there in the first place. 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
19: A better life with Dr. Sanjay Gupta.
20: Heart disease is still the leading cause of death here in the United States and around the world. But what if there was something you could do earlier in life to reduce the odds of becoming a statistic? Well, here in the United States, tens of millions of adults already take a statin to lower their cholesterol. But new guidance put out by the American College of Cardiology and the American Heart Association now emphasize that treating high cholesterol sooner could significantly reduce a person's lifetime risk of heart attack or stroke. How early are we talking? in your 30s, believe it or not. Of course, you need to talk to your doctor about whether statins are right for you, but you should know that the evidence is really starting to stack up that shows the earlier you get a jump on reducing lifelong exposure to plaque-causing lipids and lipoproteins, the better the odds are going to be for you. Make sure you get your cholesterol checked. That's the first step. I'm Dr. Sanjay Gupta, helping you live a better life.
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29: Now, taking a quick look at Fox 25 weather, upper 90s is what they're calling for. Looks like low 70s in the overnight, and then low 80s for your high on your Monday. Now, as far as chance of severe weather, I think that's mainly up in the northwest part of the state, man. Let's get nostalgic. What do you say, brothers and sisters? It is the Eagles, Hotel California, on the Cat.

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19: For the ninth year in a row, Finland has been named the happiest country in the world. That's according to the World Happiness Report put out every year by the Wellbeing Research Center at the University of Oxford in the UK. Two other Nordic nations, Iceland and Denmark, came in at numbers 2 and 3. Now, having spent quite a bit of time in these countries over my 2.5 decades as a journalist, I can tell you that this is not at all that surprising. There's an entirely different way of thinking in these countries. We before me, you might say. In other words, the mentality is less adversarial and much more, we're all in this together. One other interesting thing that came up was that no matter where someone lived, the more time they spent on social media, the less happy they were. Want to smile? It's simple. Put your phone away for a bit. I'm Dr. Sanjay Gupta, helping you live a better life.

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Never

Here we are taking the long view on your Sunday, your Father's Day. Happy Father's Day to you, Cat Nation. We are Rock 100.5 FM right here in Northwest Oklahoma City. You know the call letters, K-A-T-T, baby. 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Up in the right-hand corner, click that link. All we need is an email address, set up a password. 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It's what we love to do here at the Cat, just hook you guys up. And hooking you up with the Cat's official anniversary trading cards happening now, as you know, to the end of the year. These things are hot. They're going quick. 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I know we've been doing it for a cool minute now. 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And I'll tell you, the next time we're going to be out, next Saturday, 1 to 3, you know where, David Stanley Chrysler Jeep Dodge Midwest City, right across the street from Tinker. So we'll be out there 1 to 3 next weekend. Love to see you out there. Plus, grab that Cat, that 2026 Rock King Cat sticker right now. Paying homage to the boys from Beantown, it is Aerosmith on the Cat.

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8: 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Symptoms due to clogged drains will be relieved by a consultation with a Roto-Rooter professional. Any silverware that a child may have fed to the garbage disposal will be returned to the owner, but may have side effects such as damage to flatware. A lost ring down a sink drain may be retrievable, but you will be required to create your own story as to how it got there in the first place. Roto-Rooter, house calls are our specialty.
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17: For the ninth year in a row, Finland has been named the happiest country in the world. That's according to the World Happiness Report put out every year by the Wellbeing Research Center at the University of Oxford in the UK. Two other Nordic nations, Iceland and Denmark, came in at numbers 2 and 3. Now, having spent quite a bit of time in these countries over my 2.5 decades as a journalist, I can tell you that this is not at all that surprising. There's an entirely different way of thinking in these countries. We before me, you might say. In other words, the mentality is less adversarial and much more, we're all in this together. One other interesting thing that came up was that no matter where someone lived, the more time they spent on social media, the less happy they were. Want to smile? It's simple. put your phone away for a bit. I'm Dr. Sanjay Gupta, helping you live a better life.
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2: Well, according to Fox 25 Weather, upper 90s is the high today on your Father's Day. Overnight low dropping down to the low 70s. We do have a possible chance of thunderstorms in the overnight tonight here in the metro. I think that is pretty late. We're talking around midnight or so. And then tomorrow, looking at low 80s for your high. Right now, the Slippin' Low Seattle Sounds, man. Pearl Jam on the Cat.

Here we are rolling out some AIC Alice in Chains on your Father's Day. Happy Father's Day to you, Cat Nation. And we are Rock 100.5. Your cat right here in Northwest Oklahoma City. And thank you for cranking a cat this Father's Day, man. No matter how you're doing it, maybe it's 100.5 FM here in OKC. 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One thing I really dig, and I'm sure you do as well, I know a lot of you do, that's the sweet deal, man. 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We're going to smash them anyway. 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
9: 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Overflowing toilets will need to be quickly fixed as this causes major discomfort. Symptoms due to clogged drains will be relieved by a consultation with a Roto-Rooter professional. Any silverware that a child may have fed to the garbage disposal will be returned to the owner, but may have side effects such as damage to flatware. A lost ring down a sink drain may be retrievable, but you will be required to create your own story as to how it got there in the first place. 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
20: You ever wake up in the middle of the night, or maybe first thing in the morning, and notice drool on your pillow? Unless you're sleeping next to someone who hasn't already seen all your good, bad, and ugly, It's probably not that big a deal and not anything to worry about unless it's something that just started happening recently. When people drool at night, it's often because of a stuffy nose, acid reflux, or being a mouth breather. People who sleep on their stomach or side are more likely to drool than someone who sleeps on their back. But in some cases, drooling at night can be a warning sign of something more serious, like dental issues, sleep apnea, or even early symptoms of Parkinson's disease. If you're at all concerned about this, the best place to start is with an ENT doctor, an ears, nose, and throat doctor. They can recommend a sleep study to possibly get some answers. I'm Dr. Sanjay Gupta, helping you live a better life.
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And that is See There and We Are Rock 100.5, your cat right here in Northwest Oklahoma City. And happy Father's Day to you, Cat Nation. Thanks for cranking a cat. No matter how you're doing it, maybe it's right here, 100.5 FM in Oklahoma City. 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Right now, let's get the let out. 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
20: A better life with Dr. Sanjay Gupta.
21: If you're caring for an aging parent, you may feel quite often that you're alone in what you're doing. But you're not, not by a long shot. According to a new report by the Pew Research Center, 10% of U.S. adults are caring for a parent over age 65. Millions more are caring for a spouse or partner 65 or older. Beyond the sheer numbers, this report, perhaps unsurprisingly, found a major difference in caregiver well-being between men and women. One psychologist we spoke to suggested thinking 5 years in the future and imagining where you are right now. Will you be glad you took something on, or regretful that you didn't? You also need to cut yourself some slack, he said, especially women. Don't try to shoulder all of the burden by yourself. You might need to ask for help before you burn out. You'll be so glad you did. I'm Dr. Sanjay Gupta, helping you live a better life.
0: Look who was recently on the Cats, Rick and Brad.
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1: Now, taking a look at Fox 25 weather, they are calling for a chance of possible thunderstorms, but that's really late tonight in our area. Today's high, upper 90s, low 70s in the overnight, low 80s for your high for your Monday. But right now, just kick it back to the late 80s, man. Hairspray, spandex, and White Snake on the Cat.

0: About a third of the world's population lives in countries that drive on the left side of the road. Two-thirds on the right side. But only in Oklahoma do we drive on what's left of the road.
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This is very, very cool, man. This is taking place just ahead of America's 250th birthday, I want to add. And that's now this is happening. This celebration is happening on Thursday, June the 25th. Caladea Kia at 11:30 a.m. Now, the special presentation is going to honor former U.S. Army Staff Sergeant Wallenhofer's service to our nation and his continued impact within the veteran community. As communities nationwide prepare to celebrate this milestone birthday, man, 250 years for America, baby. The event basically brings local focus to the individuals whose service continues to shape and strengthen the nation. From all of us at Rock 100.5 The Cat, thank you, Staff Sergeant Eric Wallenhofer, for your service to our country and our community, man. Hey, right now, it is time. It is time for the late, the great, the mad genius himself. I am talking about Mr. Ozzy Osbourne. Crank it up, Cat.

And that is the band Creed with the tune One Last Breath on Rock 100.5. We are your Cat here in Northwest Oklahoma City. So check it out, Cat Nation. 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
0: 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Look at that sparkle!
1: Great! I'm competing with my own inventory.
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30: Did you know that almost half the vegetables and more than three quarters of the fruit that we eat in this country come from just one state, California? Yeah, it's true. And according to a new report by the Environmental Working Group, a health advocacy organization, a lot of this produce is tainted with PFAS, which are sometimes referred to as forever chemicals. Why? Well, the EPA says pesticides keep America's food supply safe, abundant, and affordable. And of course, these chemicals are used in every state, not just California. Now, if you are worried, though, about how much you're consuming, the best thing to do is to buy organic produce, if and when you can. Organic or not, you should rinse all fruits and vegetables under running water. Don't use any soap. And as one epidemiologist told us, use a brush on sturdier items like carrots, potatoes, and cucumbers. I'm Dr. Sanjay Gupta, helping you live a better life.
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It is Cat Signature Programming. I feel at its best. Kicks off with a Pure Rock 20. 7 p.m. to 9 p.m. where Cameron Buchholz walks in the studio. The brother does what he does. He does it well. He counts them down. Top 20 trending tunes is right heard right here on the Rock 100.5 The Cat. 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But I think what we all really dig is a Pure Rock Extra. 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
11: More and more people are using magnesium supplements to help them sleep. But are they safe? And do they really work? Well, first, let's talk about actual magnesium. That's an essential mineral that is needed for more than 300 different processes in the body, according to one dietitian. 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Now, if you're not getting enough, there are a few different types of supplements you can try. But as always, you should talk to your doctor before starting any new medication or supplement, whether it's prescription or over-the-counter. Now, when it comes to the science, we looked into this, and I gotta say, there's not a lot of strong evidence that magnesium supplements will actually help you sleep. They might help you manage pain, they might help you lower your stress levels, or work to get your muscles to relax. And maybe it's those things then that help you get some better sleep. I'm Dr. Sanjay Gupta, helping you live a better life.
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20: Now taking a look at Fox 25 weather for your Father's Day. Upper 90s is the high. There is a chance of some possible thunderstorms. I think that's way later tonight and the overnight. Overnight, like getting down to low 70s. Then tomorrow, looking at low 80s for your Monday. 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

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That is the band Rush. We are Rock 100.5 KATT FM. Right here in Northwest Oklahoma City, my friends. Lou Rhodes in studio with you guys, about to get out of here for the rest of the afternoon. But I talked about it before, and I'm going to talk about it again. Cat's Signature Programming right here on Rock 100.5. The Cat, each and every Sunday night, kicks off with the Pure Rock 20, 7 p.m. to 9 p.m. But it concludes with the Cat's LTS, the local talent show, 9 p.m. to 11 p.m., hosted by our very own Jay Ramone. 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

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My name is Lou. I am through. I'm getting out of here, man. Hey, I'm going to drop some Metallica on you guys. Stay cool, Cat Nation. Have a happy Father's Day, and I will talk to you next Saturday, a little bit after 10 a.m.

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19: A Better Life with Dr. Sanjay Gupta.
20: Heart disease is still the leading cause of death here in the United States and around the world. But what if there was something you could do earlier in life to reduce the odds of becoming a statistic? Well, here in the United States, tens of millions of adults already take a statin to lower their cholesterol. But new guidance put out by the American College of Cardiology and the American Heart Association now emphasize that treating high cholesterol sooner could significantly reduce a person's lifetime risk of heart attack or stroke. How early are we talking? in your 30s, believe it or not. Of course, you need to talk to your doctor about whether statins are right for you, but you should know that the evidence is really starting to stack up that shows the earlier you get a jump on reducing lifelong exposure to plaque-causing lipids and lipoproteins, the better the odds are going to be for you. Make sure you get your cholesterol checked. That's the first step. I'm Dr. Sanjay Gupta, helping you live a better life.
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That was my own worst enemy by Litz right here on Rock 100.5 FM, the Cat. I'm Travis, and thank you for tuning in just after 3 o'clock for your Sunday afternoon. Today is Father's Day, so I hope you've got a nice surprise for your dad as well, whether it's dinner at a restaurant or a Father's Day card or some type of gift, whatever it may be. All sorts of good stuff coming through the rest of the afternoon here. We've got some Nirvana, we've got some Faith No More, Shine Down, and plenty more as we move on through the rest of the afternoon here. So happy Father's Day to all of you out there. Let's jump on into some Van Halen. It's Rock 100.5 FM, The Cat.

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11: A better life with Dr. Sanjay Gupta.
12: Did you know that almost half the vegetables and more than 3/4 of the fruit that we eat in this country come from just one state, California? Yeah, it's true. And according to a new report by the Environmental Working Group, a health advocacy organization, a lot of this produce is tainted with PFAS, which are sometimes referred to as forever chemicals. Why? Well, the EPA says pesticides keep America's food supply safe, abundant, and affordable. And of course, these chemicals are used in every state, not just California. Now, if you are worried, though, about how much you're consuming, the best thing to do is to buy organic produce, if and when you can. Organic or not, you should rinse all fruits and vegetables under running water. Don't use any soap. And as one epidemiologist told us, use a brush on sturdier items like carrots, potatoes, and cucumbers. I'm Dr. Sanjay Gupta, helping you live a better life.
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1: 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Just play the game one way. You hit a ball in the gap, run. 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
5: Temperatures into the 70s for the overnight tonight. Here for tomorrow, starting Monday off with highs up to 82 degrees, not 40. I don't know why I was thinking 40. Oh, it's because there's a 40% chance of thunder showers for tomorrow. So highs up to 82, lows down to 70. With a 40% chance of thunder showers. Here on Tuesday, highs up to 85 with a 30% chance of scattered thunderstorms. So in the meantime, let's jump into some Nirvana. 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

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I'm Travis, and thank you for tuning in here on your Sunday afternoon. Today is Father's Day, so happy Father's Day to all of you dads out there, whether you are currently a dad.

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5: You ever wake up in the middle of the night or maybe first thing in the morning and notice drool on your pillow? Unless you're sleeping next to someone who hasn't already seen all your good, bad, and ugly, it's probably not that big a deal and not anything to worry about unless it's something that just started happening recently. When people drool at night, it's often because of a stuffy nose, acid reflux, or being a mouth breather. People who sleep on their stomach or side are more likely to drool than someone who sleeps on their back. But in some cases, drooling at night can be a warning sign of something more serious, like dental issues, sleep apnea, or even early symptoms of Parkinson's disease. If you're at all concerned about this, the best place to start is with an ENT doctor, an ears, nose, and throat doctor. They can recommend a sleep study to possibly get some answers. I'm Dr. Sanjay Gupta, helping you live a better life.
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Today is June 21st. It is Father's Day out there today. So hope you're having a good day so far and hope you're looking forward to the evening. Whatever you've got planned for your dad, or if you are the dad, planning things for yourself or, you know, whatever it is, hope it goes well for you. Little fun fact for today as well. Today, June 21st, back in 1966, it was the first show that Jimmy Page, I don't know why I was about to say Jimi Hendrix, but Jimmy Page played his first show with the Yardbirds 60 years ago today. A little bit of fun fact there for you. Here in a few minutes, we've got some Rammstein, Pearl Jam. We've got Falling in Reverse, POD, some Skynyrd, so much more as we move on through the rest of our Father's Day today. But for right now, I'm Travis, and thank you for tuning in here for your Sunday afternoon. Let's jump into some Weezer. It's Rock 100.5 FM.

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14: Heart disease is still the leading cause of death here in the United States and around the world. But what if there was something you could do earlier in life to reduce the odds of becoming a statistic? Well, here in the United States, tens of millions of adults already take a statin to lower their cholesterol. But new guidance put out by the American College of Cardiology and the American Heart Association now emphasize that treating high cholesterol sooner could significantly reduce a person's lifetime risk of heart attack or stroke. How early are we talking? In your 30s, believe it or not. Of course, you need to talk to your doctor about whether statins are right for you, but you should know that the evidence is really starting to stack up that shows the earlier you get a jump on reducing lifelong exposure to plaque-causing lipids and lipoproteins, the better the odds are going to be for you. Make sure you get your cholesterol checked. That's the first step. I'm Dr. Sanjay Gupta, helping you live a better life.
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26: Temperatures down into the 70s for the overnight tonight. For your Monday, starting the week off with highs up to 82 degrees with a 40% chance of thunder showers. And then on your Tuesday, highs up to 85 with a 30% chance of scattered thunderstorms. So be on the lookout for all that. So let's jump into some Rammstein. 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
2: Yeah. I wake up every morning with my head up in a daze. I'm not sure if I should say this, but I'll say it anyway. Everybody tries to tell me that I'm

I think I'm going nowhere like a rat trapped in a maze. Every wall that I knock down is just a wall that I replace. I'm in a race against myself. I try to keep a steady pace. How the will I escape?

POD, Youth of the Nation. It's Rock 100.5 FM, the legendary cat right here on the radio at 100.5 FM, but also streaming anytime, anywhere on your phones with the free cat app that you can download whether you have an Apple or an Android device. I'm Travis, and thank you for tuning in for your Sunday afternoon. We're chugging right along. We've got a few more here before the end of this hour with some Black Crowes and some Guns N' Roses here coming up. After 5 o'clock, we'll move into some Rage Against the Machine, some Ozzy Osbourne, and a little bit of some Queen there for you as well. And this day in history, June 21st, 1985, Motley Crue released their third studio album, Theater of Pain. It also features their hit ballad, Home Sweet Home. So, you know that that one's a good one there for you. You can listen to it wherever you listen to your music or go on to a record store, see if they've got it there for you, whether it's on CD, vinyl, maybe even a cassette. Who knows? But in the meantime, let's keep the pure rock going right now. We've got some Skynyrd here for you. It's Rock 100.5 FM, The Cat.

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13: You ever wake up in the middle of the night or maybe first thing in the morning and notice drool on your pillow? Unless you're sleeping next to someone who hasn't already seen all your good, bad, and ugly, it's probably not that big a deal and not anything to worry about, unless it's something that just started happening recently. When people drool at night, it's often because of a stuffy nose, acid reflux, or being a mouth breather. People who sleep on their stomach or side are more likely to drool than someone who sleeps on their back. But in some cases, drooling at night can be a warning sign of something more serious, like dental issues, sleep apnea, or even early symptoms of Parkinson's disease. If you're at all concerned about this, the best place to start is with an ENT doctor, an ears, nose, and throat doctor. They can recommend a sleep study to possibly get some answers. I'm Dr. Sanjay Gupta, helping you live a better life.
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I don't know if you saw the news, but over at Hellfest in somewhere in Europe, I don't know where exactly it was at, but they hosted this year's Hellfest and they erected a massive statue of Ozzy Osbourne that is available for people to see, take pictures of, all that cool stuff. And it looks really cool. It looks amazing. It's, I don't know how tall it is. Probably like 10, 15 feet tall, something like that. But it looks cool. It's standing at like some entrance and you can just walk on and see it and all that cool stuff. Maybe that'll be on my bucket list to try to go see at some point later on down the road. It'll be cool. In the meantime, we've got some Aerosmith, Red Hot Chili Peppers, Godsmack, some Evanescence here in a few minutes. But next weekend, if you're looking for something to do for your Saturday, next Saturday, June 27th, the Cat's going to be out on the prowl over in Nakoma Park from 1 to 3 at the 15th Annual Liberty Bash. It's big fam-friendly 4th fireworks event presented by Liberty Fireworks. 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But in the meantime, for now, let's jump into some Queen and David Bowie right here on Rock 100.5 FM, The Cat.

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2: Temperatures into the 70s for the overnight tonight. Tomorrow for your Monday, highs up to 82 degrees with a 40% chance of thunder showers. And then on Tuesday, 85 for the high with a 30% chance of scattered thunderstorms. For right now, let's jump into some Aerosmith. 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

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Here, coming up in a few minutes, we've got Nine Inch Nails, we got some Metallica here, and then after 6 o'clock, we'll start the evening for your Father's Day. Hope you have some good plans. Hope you've already done some of those plans, and if not, you know, what are you waiting for? Go and do something. But, also, here coming up, next Saturday, June 27th, from 1 to 3 p.m., over at David Stanley Chrysler Jeep and Dodge, you can stop by and you can pick up card number 4 for the Cat's official anniversary trading cards. Now through the end of the year, we've got cards coming out every month. Right now, since we're in June, we've got card number 4. And while supplies last, there still might be some available card numbers 1, 2, and 3. And since this coming weekend, June 27th, it's your last opportunity for this month. For card number 4, but, you know, if there are any left over, there may still be some available after this weekend as well. But starting next month, here for July, we'll have card number 5. So you can go to katt.com. You can also go to the free Cat app, and you can get a complete list of where we will be and where you can get those cards so you can complete the 9 card set. In the meantime, let's jump on into some Linkin Park. 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
16: A better life with Dr. Sanjay Gupta.
17: Slowly but surely, AI is seeping its way into every corner of our lives. One area perhaps I didn't expect is diet advice. A new study out of Turkey found that chatbots are recommending to teen boys and girls that they restrict their daily calories to dangerously low levels and eat a balance of nutrients that are kind of out of whack. Remember, teenagers are growing, one pediatrician told us. If they aren't getting enough nutrition, it can really stunt their growth on a number of levels. And in extreme cases, it can lead to significant health consequences. Large language models, LLMs, they are designed to agree with you. So if you're looking to lose weight, they're going to push you pretty hard in that direction. They also sometimes don't know how to tell the difference between good information and bad information. And you know who does? Your doctor. I'm Dr. Sanjay Gupta, helping you live a better life.
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We've got Alice in Chains, Jelly Roll, Foo Fighters, AC/DC, and more as we move on through the rest of the evening. 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
19: Heart disease is still the leading cause of death here in the United States and around the world. But what if there was something you could do earlier in life to reduce the odds of becoming a statistic? Well, here in the United States, tens of millions of adults already take a statin to lower their cholesterol. But new guidance put out by the American College of Cardiology and the American Heart Association now emphasize that treating high cholesterol sooner could significantly reduce a person's lifetime risk of heart attack or stroke. How early are we talking? In your 30s, believe it or not. Of course, you need to talk to your doctor about whether statins are right for you, but you should know that the evidence is really starting to stack up that shows the earlier you get a jump on reducing lifelong exposure to plaque-causing lipids and lipoproteins, the better the odds are going to be for you. Make sure you get your cholesterol checked. That's the first step. I'm Dr. Sanjay Gupta, helping you live a better life.
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9: Temperatures down into the 70s for the overnight tonight. Tomorrow for your Monday, starting the work week off with highs up to 82 degrees with a 40% chance of thunder showers. Here on Tuesday, highs up to 85. Lows down into the 60s with a 30% chance of scattered thunderstorms. In the meantime, let's jump into some Led Zeppelin. 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

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It's also where you can check out the sweet deals that we do every Friday morning at 8:20 a.m. You can get $50 gift certificates for $25 to some great places to eat across the metro. And this coming Friday, this coming Friday at 8:20 a.m., they'll have available some gift certificates for The Catch. So it's a limited number, and I'm sure with that one, it's going to go quick. So make sure you're there at KATT.com Friday morning at 8:20 a.m. to get you one of those. In the meantime, I'm Travis, and thank you for tuning in here on your Father's Day evening. Hope you have a good Father's Day out there to all of you dads, whether you are a dad now or soon to be. Before 7 o'clock here, we've got some Stone Temple Pilots and some Guns N' Roses. After 7, Cameron Buchholz will be here for the Cat's Pure Rock 20. Jay Ramone later on tonight will be here for the Cat's Local Talent Show. And then

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7: Recent survey conducted by Common Sense Media found one-third of teenagers prefer AI companions over humans for serious conversations. There's a term for that, social offloading. And experts we talked to warned that this habit could be stunting emotional growth, leaving an already isolated generation who came of age during the pandemic even less prepared for the messiness of human interaction. Sure, AI can help you polish whatever it is you're looking to say, but that's not very human, right? It's the messiness that makes our interactions with each other so real. It's also what makes them so validating, help us to develop our confidence, our voice, our deep bonds with each other. Psychiatrists we talked to encouraged turning to family or friends when you're struggling to express yourself. They are keen to help. I'm Dr. Sanjay Gupta, helping you live a better life.
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2: 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I've got 12 guys on the team, but I can only put five guys on. 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
8: 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My name is Cameron Buchholz, and welcome to The Cat's Pure Rock 20. Tonight, I will be counting down the week's top 20 trending tunes as heard on The Cat and decided by you, Oklahoma City. We'll also be doing the Pure Rock Resurrection. That is a number one song from this date from a year gone by. Tonight, we're going back to 1998. And I'll also be doing the Pure Rock Extra. That is a brand new tune. You're hearing here first. But let's get right into the countdown with number 20. It is once again from Seven Dust. Seven Dust was recently here in Oklahoma City performing at the Diamond Ballroom, and I talked to their drummer Morgan Rose. You can check out that interview at cat.com. Now here's their latest. It's Seven Dust, Unbreakable.
0: Number 20.
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